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3: 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Nagini yako wapu walele mdoto. Feel like, hey, for the first time, they're aware of what is going on. Which is a good thing.
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2: Nimesikia dufununu mahali. 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Yeah. Mukamcheck, look at us now. Ni kama Kiswahili imetushinda na hesabu pia.
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1: 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Uh-huh. 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
1: A lot of men who were supposedly monogamous, but they were living polygamous lives. I found it intriguing because polygamy wasn't new to me. So I'd seen it practiced. Yeah. But what I was seeing practiced was very different from the traditional kind. Mm-hmm. You know, this is interesting. A lot of these women are married to men who have other wives and they're not even aware of them.
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2: If you saw your kid is good at playing piano, as opposed to it being like they play piano on Saturday morning and then the rest of the week they're being forced to learn about mountains in Mali and I don't know what. The professional is saying, my kid can actually become a composer. My kid loves to paint and I want to grow that as a skill. And then realizing that, you know, the ecosystem, the environment around us allows us, after your scholarship, to kwenda shule, you can get from that creativity.
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0: 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Are you ready to dance for Jesus? Are you ready to dance for Jesus? Now it's time we dance for Jesus. Are you ready? Are you ready?
1: Someone shout for Jesus.
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1: A lot of men who were supposedly monogamous, but they were living polygamous lives. I found it intriguing because polygamy wasn't new to me. So I'd seen it practiced. Yeah. But what I was seeing practiced was very different from the traditional kind. Mm-hmm. You know, this is interesting. A lot of these women are married to men who have other wives and they're not even aware of them.
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2: You saw your kid is good at playing piano, as opposed to it being like they play piano on Saturday morning and then the rest of the week they're being forced to learn about mountains in Mali and I don't know what. The professional is saying, my kid can actually become a composer. My kid loves to paint and I want to grow that as a skill. And then realizing that, you know, the ecosystem, the environment around us allows us, after your scholarship, to kwenda shule, you can get from that creativity.
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0: very good morning to you, child of God. It's a beautiful Sunday morning, the 9th day of August 2026. Definitely a great day that the Lord has made, and we shall rejoice and be glad in it. 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I'm your host, Barbara Koinange, and I am super grateful to God that we are starting this Sunday together right here in the presence of God. A child of God, we are going to be hanging out from this point on all the way to 10 in the a.m. And let me tell you, we have a great, great show lined up for you. Some great guests are going to be coming into studio. And just before we get into all that good stuff, child of God, let's start with a word of prayer. Father Almighty, we thank you so much for this morning. Thank you for your goodness and your mercies. Thank you, Lord, for the gift of life this Sunday morning. We don't take it for granted that you've gathered us here together, mighty God. We pray that, Lord, even as we start off this day and the show, we ask that, Lord, would you be enthroned right here in the studio? Lord, would you take your place? We pray that, Lord, this Sunday would we be blessed, mighty God, by the day. We ask that, Lord, even as we are, you know, getting ready to go to church, we pray that yes, we are going to receive a word that is so personal to each one of us this morning. Daddy, we are so grateful that you've watched over us the previous week and watched over us even throughout the weekend, and now you've brought us into another brand new week. And Lord, we don't take that for granted. We say thank you and we bless you. Daddy, even as we await also our guests, we pray that, Lord, for the word that they have for us, mighty God, would that word, Lord, do something new within us in the name of Jesus Christ. Lord, we bless you and we magnify you. It's in the name of Jesus Christ we've prayed, trusting and believing. Amen and amen. Child of God, karibu, karibu sana. Once again to Praise Break Reloaded. And this morning, I just invite you to sign into the show. Let me know where you are at. You can do that across all social media platforms. On Facebook, that is a Nation FM. On X and TikTok, that's Nation FM KE. On Instagram, that's Nation FM underscore Kenya. And remember to tag me across all social media platforms. That is at Barbara Koinange. And our hashtag is Praise Break Reloaded on Nation FM. Right about now, child of God, let's get back into the music. And remember, in this hour, we are going to be having the word of the day and also a good time to get to pray together. And in the next hour, we're going to be having our guest in studio. A woman of God is going to be coming into studio. And after that, we're going to be having some great music as well from our guest DJ, who's going to be coming in as well. But right about now, child of God, let's get back into the worship music.
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1: A lot of men who were supposedly monogamous, but they were living polygamous lives. I found it intriguing because polygamy wasn't new to me. So I'd seen it practiced. Yeah. But what I was seeing practiced was very different from the traditional kind. Mm-hmm. You know, this is interesting. A lot of these women are married to men who have other wives and they're not even aware of them.
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2: If you saw your kid is good at playing piano, as opposed to it being like they play piano on Saturday morning and then the rest of the week they're being forced to learn about mountains in Mali and I don't know what. The professional is saying, my kid can actually become a composer. My kid loves to paint and I want to grow that as a skill. And then realizing that, you know, the ecosystem, the environment around us allows us, after your scholarship, Mtoto Kwenda Shule, you can get from that creativity.
0: Fixing the Nation with Eric Latif, Belaris Wambui, and Mariam Bishar. 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
3: It is possible to be surrounded by family and still feel like no one truly notices you. Everyone wants to feel valued, heard, and appreciated. Sometimes all it takes is acknowledging someone's effort, asking how they're doing, or simply paying attention. Let us be intentional about seeing each other, because in many homes, the deepest need is not more things, but simply to be noticed.
0: That's it for today's edition of Family Fast. Remember, family isn't just about where we come from. It's also about the deep connections we create along the way. Your Sunday just got reloaded with faith, rhythm, and soul.

good morning to you, child of God. And once again, Karibu Sana to Praise Break Reloaded, right here on Nation FM, where it's all about your voice and your vibe. You are hanging out with me, Barbara Koinange, this absolutely beautiful, beautiful Sunday morning, the 9th day of August 2026. And child of God, right about now, it is time for the word of the day. And today, our scripture is Romans chapter 15 verse 13. Once again, that's Romans chapter 15 verse 13. And it says, may the God of hope fill you with all joy and peace as you trust him, so that you may overflow with hope by the power of the Holy Spirit. A child of God, have you ever gone through something and you just wonder, is there hope to this? Is there any hope? I am here this morning to just remind you that there is a hope. And in fact, this hope has a name. This hope has a name, and his name is Jesus Christ. Child of God, hope is more than just a feeling. It is more than just wishful thinking. Hope has a name. And that name is Jesus Christ, the God of hope. He is hope itself. And so, child of God, maybe you are going through life and you're just wondering, okay, Lord, there's so many things that are just going the way they want, circumstances in this world. And maybe you're just wondering, okay, where can I anchor myself? Maybe you've put in plans, maybe the opportunities that you hoped that you'd have gotten. But, you know, somehow, because of this world, you know, this world is not our home, child of God. This world is definitely not our home. And Jesus did not promise us a world without troubles. But he said, you know what? I have overcome the world. I have overcome it. And that is why we say our hope has a name. His name is Jesus. His name is Jesus. Let me tell you, child of God, true lasting hope is not just found in what we see, but in whom we know, in whom we've believed, and that is Jesus. He is constant. All these things in life, they keep on shifting, changing, moving, but Jesus is our anchor. He remains our hope of glory, our hope in glory. So when life feels uncertain, child of God, remember that hope is not lost. It is alive because he is alive. Jesus Christ is our hope. And one thing, though, that I hope that we really come to an understanding as a people is that hope doesn't mean that everything is going to be perfect. It doesn't mean that life is going to be perfect. But it means that we trust in the one who is perfect, in the one who we can anchor even our very pains when we're going through it. That is what hope being alive means. And so, child of God, this morning, I pray that we will come to the understanding of this hope. And another woman of God is going to be coming in and, you know, just getting deeper into this conversation. But I pray that even as we are starting off this Sunday, that we will look up to him, the hope of glory. We will look up to him who is the God of all hope, who can fill us with joy and peace as we trust him, so that we may overflow with hope by the power of the Holy Spirit. Child of God, maybe you're looking at your situation this morning and you're wondering, where is my hope? Where can I find hope? In just a bit, we're going to be coming in with just a time of prayer and just bringing all these things unto the Lord. Child of God, bring it to him, all the burdens, all the things that you've carried that are heavy. Bring it all to him, the hope of glory.

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Very, very good morning to you, child of God. And once again, Karibu Sana to Praise Break Reloaded, right here on Nation FM with me, Barbara Koinange. And right about now, I'd love us to just get into a time of prayer. And child of God, I just invite you to just come very authentically before the throne of grace and mercy this morning. Just come very authentically. Maybe you're feeling hopeless about something. Maybe something that just happened so recently. Maybe yesterday there's something that happened. And child of God, you're feeling quite hopeless. This day, would you be encouraged that hope has a name? Your hope is not dead. And so you can bring all the things that have been so overwhelming to you, the anxieties of life, you can bring them all to this throne of mercy and grace this morning. And so, child of God, I just invite you this morning to open up your mouth. Would you begin to just speak to the King of Kings and the Lord of Lords? Just begin to say thank you to God that indeed He is our hope. He is your hope. Child of God, would you bring everything that is so overwhelming, anything that brings anxiety to your heart, anything that is uncertain, bring it all to the Lord this morning. Daddy, we thank you. Thank you that you are our hope. Thank you that we can look to you. Thank you that our hope can be found in you. And Lord, this day we pray that even when we feel overwhelmed or uncertain, would you remind us that you are still in full control. You have not moved. You are not shaken in the name of Jesus Christ. I pray that, Lord, today would you fill our hearts with peace and joy because you are our hope. We are looking to you in the name of Jesus Christ. Lord, we pray that indeed would our life reflect the very hope that we have in you, Lord Jesus. Would we reflect that hope that we have in you? Lord, we are anchoring ourselves in you because we know that you are the living hope, that you are our only hope. Oh, Jesus, we pray that would you be with us? Would you carry us? Would you hold us? Would you encourage us even for the spaces and places where we're feeling discouraged because of life? Would you remind us that there is a hope in you, in the name of Jesus Christ, we've prayed and believed. Amen and amen. Child of God, right about now, we're just going to be crossing over into the next hour. And we're going to be having the woman of God coming in, and we're going to be having a good time just to go through this conversation once again. You know, just hope having a name. Hope has a name, child of God. Hope has a name. And so stick around for that. And remember, also, we're going to be having our guest DJ coming in today. Super excited for that as well. So let's cross over into the top of the hour, into the next hour. And definitely, we're going to be having the woman of God with us.

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0: good morning to you and Katibu Center to Praise Break Reloaded this absolutely beautiful Sunday morning. It is the 9th day of August 2026. And child of God, right about now, we have the woman of God in studio. And we're going to be talking about Hope Has a Name. Pastor Audrey, Katibu Center to the show this morning.
1: Asante, and it's a pleasure to always be here.
0: Amen.
1: I'm delighted.
0: Amen and amen.
1: Amen.
0: Tumefurahi sana that you're with us this day. And as we just get to talk about, you know, hope has a name. And a lot of us, we really don't think about Jesus as being hope alive, you know, like being our own hope. And maybe what do you have to say about this?
1: Wow.
0: Hope has a name.
1: It's such a beautiful discussion, honestly, to be to talk about today.
0: Yes.
1: And one of the things I always, of course, go back to the dictionary definition, and I found that hope is a feeling of desire and expectation that a positive outcome will occur in the future. So I can hope for tomorrow.
0: Yes.
1: I can hope even for my next hour. I can hope for 20 years to come.
0: Yes.
1: So it is a desire for a positive outcome. We do not hope for the negative things to happen in our lives. And it's interesting that we're talking about Jesus, because, and we look at it as we go, because then he is our hope for glory.
0: Yes.
1: He's our hope for glory. And I wanted to look at hope also as a byproduct of encouragement. Because I cannot encourage you if there's no hope, if
0: it's
1: there's
0: true.
1: Nothing better you're looking forward to. When we talk about encouragement, I wanted to look at people like Barnabas in the Bible. So Barnabas is called a son of encouragement in the book of Acts.
0: Yes.
1: And I wanted to look at the life of Barnabas, and I was wondering, yes, he's introduced as a son of encouragement, and the Bible says right at that moment, he came and offered everything he had at the feet of the apostles.
0: Wow.
1: That means that if I have a piece of land and I sell it and I give all the proceeds from the sale of my land, I have a better expectation from this place where I've given into. So the question for us is, what is it that you can actually give everything you have and give yourself into it? There's this parable of in the Bible where it talks about a man who discovers a field, and for the joy that he has, he goes and sells everything that he has so that he can purchase the field. So that is how we look at Jesus. That's why you say, my life is no longer my own. It's I who no longer lives, but Christ who lives in me. Why? Because I'm dead in him. I am dead to self. And I'm alive in Christ. I was crucified together with him. It is no longer I who lives. So that means that Christ then becomes my hope. It's not me looking at my life and I'm you know, I've programmed my life. It's good to plan for your life and everything that you have, but yet Christ then becomes my hope. And that's why I say I have given my life to Christ, because it is no longer my own life. It is about him. He becomes my hope.
0: Absolutely amazing. What a start this morning. And we're just going to take a short break. And when we come back, we continue the conversation with Pastor Audrey right here in studio. Remember, we are talking about hope has a name. Right about now, let's just get back into the music and we'll be back in just a bit.

0: Mom, who's this letter from?
1: Your father wrote it before he was gone. He said he'd always find a way to take care of us.
0: And did he?
1: Yours, your brother's school fees, every hospital bill, our rent, every month without fail.
0: So that's how you manage everything?
1: Yes. 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He may be gone, but his love never stopped.
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0: A very, very good morning to you, child of God, and Karibu Sana to Praise Break Reloaded right here on Nation FM, where it's all about your voice and your vibe. You are hanging out with me, Barbara Koinange, but I am not alone in studio. I am joined by Pastor Audrey, woman of God herself. And today we are having such a beautiful conversation. Hope has a name. And indeed, child of God, hope has a name, and that name is Jesus Christ. Now, Pastor Audrey, maybe you can just continue with where we left off from.
1: All right. So allow me to read Romans chapter 4 verse 20 for us, which talks about Abraham when in the place of hope. And the Bible says that, okay, Abraham was trusting on God for a child who was the child of promise. But the Bible says that he did not waver at the promise of God through unbelief, but was strengthened in faith, giving glory to God. In fact, I love it in the King James Version, which says, he staggered not at the promise of God through unbelief, but was strong in faith, giving glory to God. What does this mean? That because of the hope that he had, that which God had promised him would come to fulfillment, he did not stagger. He moved forward. He knew that God who spoke, he's faithful to fulfill this thing. So he never staggered at the promise of God. And so that is hope in action. Hope in action. It was in his heart, but it is played out in the place of faith. And Philippians chapter 4 verse 8, which is also another one of my favorites, says, finally, brethren, whatsoever things are true, whatever things are noble, whatever things are just, whatever things are pure, whatever things are lovely, whatever things are of good report, if there is any virtue and if there is anything praiseworthy, meditate on these things. I look at it and I say, hope is noble, hope is just, hope is pure, hope is lovely, hope is of good report, hope has virtue, and hope is praiseworthy. So let us think of our lives in the line of hope. Let us hope in Jesus. Let us hope for a better tomorrow. We cannot beat ourselves down every day. We are thinking, you know, well, yeah, my life is at this point. Well, yeah, you know me. Yeah, I have had misfortunes, you know. But let us hope, even if you are in the valley. Somebody said that even in the book of Psalms, we are always reminded that though I walk through the valley of the shadow of death, you know, your rod and your staff, it never says that you will never walk through a valley. But though you walk through the valley, hope that there is a better tomorrow. And there are so many scriptures to encourage us to hope for a better thing, hope for a better tomorrow, hope for a better next minute, because there is hope in Jesus. There is hope in Jesus. And so you might be listening to me and you're wondering then, what would happen if there is no hope at all? At all. I have no hope at all in my life. Then probably then your chances of survival become very little. But yet, this is why we always pray for the things that God has promised us. You know, even if you have a prophetic word, we push it in prayer. Proverbs chapter 13 verse 12 says that hope deferred makes the heart sick. And I've met so many people who are at this point, because they're like, but God said, but the word of God says. But when you look at the reality, things on the ground, things on the ground are very different. Hope deferred makes the heart sick, but still the same Bible says, but when the desire comes, it is a tree of life. Weeping may endure for a night, but joy comes in the morning. That, yes, we might wait and wait, like the Bible talks about a watchman waiting the whole night, but then at the break of dawn, they are excited that there is always an assurance that there is hope. There is the morning after the night. There is always a morning after the night. Sure, as every day is there, there is always a morning after the light. And in the same way, there is, the Englishman says, there is light at the end of the tunnel. You cannot always think that your life has come to an end. I'm in the middle of a storm. You know, this storm will never end. There is light at the end of the tunnel. There is light at the end of the tunnel. So I wanted to just talk about a little bit about how then do we do this thing called hope? How do we put hope into practice? How does hope become part of my everyday life. So I will read the book of John, chapter 5, verse 39 to 40. The Bible says, the scriptures are done. You search the scriptures are done in relationship with him. You search the scriptures, for in them you think you have eternal life. And these are they which testify of me. Verse 40 says, but you are not willing to come to me that you may have life. What do I mean? Have a word to hang on to. Have a word to hang on to. Whether it is the written word, which is the logos word of God, or it is the rhema word of God, like the prophetic word that is given unto you. Is it a prayer that was made over you? Is it a promise you are given in the word that the Bible says you will live and not die? You will live to declare the goodness of the Lord in the land of the living. You cannot live saying, oh, you know what? My life has come to an end. Oh, you know what? Live, speak the word that I am the head and not the tail. That is hope. You may not have the finances, but you keep saying that the cattle on a thousand hills belong unto my Father. I'm a child of my Father. I'm a partaker of the promises of God. I'm a partaker of the fulfillment of the promises of God. I'm a part of the covenant of Jesus Christ, the covenant that was fulfilled on Calvary at the cross. That is hope in action. Because faith is the Bible says that faith comes by hearing, and hearing by the word of God. It is believing that which God has said for you. So as you say these things, you hope in the word that is written for you. When you read the Bible, and the Bible tells you that God so loved the world that he gave his only son, that you put yourself in that scenario and you say, for God so loved me that he gave his only son for me, that I may live, that as I believe in him, I may live in the name of Jesus Christ.

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1: A lot of men who were supposedly monogamous, but they were living polygamous lives. Well, I found it intriguing because polygamy wasn't new to me. So I'd seen it practiced. Yeah. But what I was seeing practiced was very different from the traditional kind. Mm-hmm. You know, this is interesting. A lot of these women are married to men who have other wives and they're not even aware of them.
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2: If you saw your kid is good at playing piano, as opposed to it being like they play piano on Saturday morning and then the rest of the week they are being forced to learn about mountains in Mali and I don't know what. The professional is saying, my kid can actually become a composer. My kid loves to paint and I want to grow that as a skill. And then realizing that, you know, the ecosystem, the environment around us allows us, after your scholarship, to kwenda shule, you can get from that creativity.
0: Fixing the Nation with Eric Latif, Felaris Wambui, and Mariam Bishar. 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

0: So, the Bible also talks about Jesus in John chapter 14, verse 6, and it says, Jesus said to him, I am the way, the truth, and the life. No one comes to the Father except through me. So, there is the hope that, you know, we hope in God the Father, but no one goes to the Father but through Jesus. So, Jesus is our hope. This is a word we can stand on every time, that we are standing on the hope that Jesus gave us. That is because of his death and resurrection that we have access to everything that is made as provision unto us. As we hang on to the written word, that's the Logos word, Joshua chapter 1 verse 8 says, that this book of the law shall not depart from your mouth, but you shall meditate in it day and night, that you may observe to do according to all that is written in it. For then you will make your way prosperous, and then you will have good success. So now we're talking about hope. But we're talking about hoping in the written word of God. But then it says, as you meditate on the written word of God, you will make your way prosperous. You make your way prosperous. And then you will have good success. Imagine by just meditating. Meditate and have hope. Remember, even as you meditate, you're feeding your spirit. You're feeding your spirit. You're equipping. I always give this example, and I say sometimes when you meet a situation that's likely to scare you, like if a lion just appeared out of nowhere, what is the first word that would come out of your mouth? Many of us would say, Mama yangu, oi mama, Jesus, mimi, I'm finished. But then if you continuously feed yourself with something, that which you have fed your spirit with over time is that which will come out easily. Easily, even in a situation when you're scared, you're faced with life-threatening situations, that which you have fed your spirit will come out easily. So, as the Bible says in the book of Joshua, meditate upon the word of the Lord. Meditate upon the written word of God. Internalize it. So that even when you're faced with a scenario, it is the word that is coming out of your spirit, out of your mouth. You know, I always joke and say many of us went through, it is like we went through school, or is it that school went through us? And in education, when I was in campus, we were taught that education is that which remains after you have forgotten everything that you were taught in school. So many of us read the word of God the way we went through school. You cram so that you reproduce in the exam. But yet, this is not about reproducing what you have crammed. It is internalizing the word of God in your spirit. So, how well are we internalizing the word of God so that we have hope in him and hope in that which is doing in our lives? So, we continue. We are talking about how do we practicalize hope in our lives. So, number one, bank on the word of God. Then number two, believe that which you have. Believe. Hope is not head knowledge. It is not head knowledge. It is very practical. It is faith in action. Believe. Do you even believe that God loves you? Do you believe that God can take care of you? Do you believe the words that he says in Jeremiah 29:11, for I know the plans that I have for you, says the Lord. They are plans of good and not of evil, to give you a future and a hope. Do you believe that God has a plan for your future? Do you believe that that which God has for you will bring you, it is for your hope, it is for your good, it is for your benefits? John chapter 6 verse 33 says, it is the Spirit who gives life. The flesh profits nothing. The words that I speak to you are spirits and their life. That means that even as I read my Bible, I should know that these words that I'm reading, they are sharper than a two-edged sword. Just as the Bible says, I take it as it is. Take it as it is. Because Jesus said, these words that I speak to you, they are spirits and their life. The word is able to work on you, to work on a situation. How is it that the word is spoken and people get healed? How is it that the word is spoken and situations are transformed? Because these same words, they are spirits and their life. In the book of Luke chapter 6 verse 45, it says that a good man out of the good treasure of his heart brings forth good, and an evil man out of the evil treasure of his heart brings forth evil. For out of the abundance of the heart, his mouth speaks. So what is it that we are putting in our hearts so much that we are believing that our mouths will start speaking? So whether we speak hope or we speak hopelessness, it comes from our belief system. So we need to believe the good things that God has for us. Believe positively. Believe that that which he says to you is spirit and is life. So somebody might be thinking then, if I have no hope, what is the opposite of, I'm just thinking out loud to myself, what is the opposite of no hope? Yes, it is hopelessness in English. But I would want to look at it in a spiritual language, and I would say the absence of hope is the presence of fear. The absence of hope is the presence of fear. Every time I have no hope at all, I've allowed fear to dominate my heart. That if I'm scared about tomorrow, then I have no hope about tomorrow. If I'm scared about what will happen to my life, then I have no hope in Jesus, whom we are talking about. Do I trust that he who began a good work in my life is faithful to bring it to completion? That is Jesus. He's actually faithful, very faithful to bring to completion the good work he started in my life. And even as we talk about believing and what we do believe, what do I believe? Do I really believe that God has something good for me? One of the best ways to improve my belief system, I believe, is to listen to other people's testimonies. That if I listen to Barbara's testimony, and she says, God came through for me, God provided money, I was able to move from one apartment to another apartment, yet I had no money, then I will tell myself, you know what? If God did it for her, then God can do it for me. And you know, that is why sometimes people, when testimonies are being played, we have no interest. We are like, it's just a testimony. But the Bible says that they overcame him by the blood of the Lamb and by the word of their testimony. That means I can listen to somebody else's testimony and I say, God, it is you who is the same yesterday, today, and forevermore. If you did it for them, then you can do it for me. And we can pray based on somebody else's testimony and say, Father, I stand on the testimony that I'm able to see. You healed her mother. So I stand on this testimony and I claim healing for my body. I claim healing for myself in the name of Jesus. And I release that healing for myself. So as we are looking forward to hope, hoping for tomorrow, hoping for a better tomorrow, listen to people's testimonies. Let them encourage you. That we have so many witnesses around us. The Bible says we are surrounded by a cloud of witnesses. Yes, but there are those who are even here with us in a physical, very physical sense. God can open a door for somebody to get a job. Somebody who's just next to you. You can believe God that you will actually get a job for yourself because you are seeing him do it for somebody else. You can believe God. Believe God for that which he has done for somebody else. So we are continuing. We are continuing. So we said number one, the word, bank on the word, both the written word and the logos word. The number two, we said believe that God is able to do it for you. In fact, even as we say that, I love a song somebody sang and said, you made a way when our backs were against the wall and it looked like it was over. And every time this song is sung, imagine if somebody is in a valley. They're in the dungeon. They're in the darkest season of their lives. Maybe this is somebody's testimony. Whoever sang this song was giving a testimony. And you are listening to that song. You're able to say, if God, you're able to do it while their backs were against the wall, then you're able to get me out of this dungeon. If you're in between a rock and a hard place, God is able to get you out of that place. And as you listen to another person's testimony, which might be in the form of a song, then you receive hope. So number three, I would say, understand that hope is the person of Jesus. Understand that hope is the person of Jesus. Therefore, the best way to have hope is to have relationship with him. Have relationship with Jesus. There's another song that we always sing in our hymns, and we say, my hope is built on nothing less than Jesus' blood and righteousness. So your hope is built on what? Jesus' blood. Jesus' blood. Hope is the person of Jesus. Ephesians, allow me to read the book of Ephesians, chapter 1, verse 15 to 18. It says, therefore I also, after I heard of your faith in the Lord Jesus and your love for all the saints, do not cease to give thanks for you, making mention of you in my prayers, that the God of our Lord Jesus Christ, the Father of glory, may give you the spirit of wisdom and revelation in the knowledge of him. Now verse 18 says, which is my focus for now, it says, the eyes of your understanding being enlightened, that you may know what is the hope of his calling, what are the riches of the glory of his inheritance in the saints. So why am I saying that verse 18 is my focus for now? That your eyes of your understanding being enlightened may know what is the hope of his calling. This is the calling of Jesus. That you will only hope when there is an understanding on your eyes, when there is an understanding of him, who he is, who is this person called Jesus? Who is this person called Jesus? And let me also just say that Jesus is love. Jesus is love. You cannot fully carry hope when you do not fully carry love. You cannot fully understand hope when you do not fully understand love. Why do I say that? 1 Corinthians 13:13 says, and now abide faith, hope, love, these three. But the greatest of this is love. Imagine that there is hope, there is faith, which we have talked about briefly, because hope without faith then is not even practical. But yet there is love. So the greatest of these three is love. 1 Corinthians chapter 13 verse 7 reminds us that love bears all things. Love believes all things. Love hopes all things. Love endures all things. Love bears all things. Love believes all things. Love hopes all things. And love endures all things. This is hope in action. That I'm actually able to hope for better tomorrow. Believe that there is a better tomorrow. Hope that there is a better tomorrow. And endure knowing that there is a better tomorrow. The Bible talks about Jesus on the cross, and it says that Jesus endured the pain of the cross because he was looking forward to the joy. Who for the joy that was set before him? It is hope that made him to remember, you know what? Beyond this pain at the cross, there is hope for tomorrow. So love cannot do without faith. Love cannot do without faith. And with that, ladies and gentlemen, I trust and believe that you have been blessed. Amen, amen, and amen.
1: Wow, thank you so much, Pastor Audrey, for that powerful ministration. And maybe right about now, we can just get into prayer. Maybe there's somebody who's listening to us today, and maybe they're struggling with hope. Maybe they don't have hope. Maybe they've found themselves in a very difficult place in life. So maybe just a word of prayer for us today.
0: All right. So, Father, in the name of Jesus, I want to thank you for every listener this morning. That even in the valley and in the ups and downs of life. You promised us in your word that you'd never leave us, you'd never forsake us. So we pray for everyone who's feeling like they're a little bit hopeless and they do not even know what to hold on to. Father, I pray that they will have an encounter with you, that they will encounter your word. That they will have an encounter with you, that they will encounter your word. Their hearts will be refreshed and renewed to want to desire.

0: then our strength is small. We speak strength into every one of us that we shall not faint in any day of adversity. And Lord, we ask that, Lord, let peace reign in every of our hearts, the peace that surpasses human understanding. Yes, thank you for doing it, and we believe and trust that you have done it. In Jesus' mighty name we do pray and believe.
1: Amen. Thank you so much, Pastor Audrey Kamakawaida. You have blessed us, and we are so grateful to God for just giving you as a gift to us. And let me tell you, I'm a resident pastor of a praise break, and we are absolutely grateful to God for you.
0: Yes, ningependa kutuma salamu to my family members, Eugene, Georgiana, Mom, wherever you are. Natuma salamu na members wa Mercy Transformation Church.
1: Amazing.
0: Shout out. See you soon. This afternoon.
1: Yeah. Amazing. And child of God, thank you so much for being here. And right about now, let's just get back into the music. And I will continue now with DJ Prince Kim up kwenye studio.

0: very, very good morning to you, child of God, and Karibu Sana to Praise Break Reloaded right here on Nation FM, where it's all about your voice and your vibe. You are hanging out with me, Barbara Koinange, and right about now, I am not alone in studio. Mm-hmm. I am joined by
1: DJ Prince Kim.
0: Hey, your money, Prince Kim. Karibu Sana.
1: Asanti.
0: Ubishindaje wiki imekuaje weekend?
1: My week has been good. Mm-hmm. Tumekuwa na good week, wonderful week. Mm-hmm. Tuko salama.
0: Amen.
1: Tuko fiti in the Lord.
0: Hallelujah. Love that.
1: Yeah.
0: And we are super excited for all that you have for us today. Tunakwambia ni, hey, Prince Kim, vimi nashinda tu nikisema jamani. Mm-hmm. Upoke tu baraka zako because you are so gifted. And asante sana for sharing your gift with us every single Sunday. And right about now, child of God, we're going to get back into the music. Mm-hmm. Sijui tutanzia wapi, lakini sisi tunaenda tu tukienjoy tu with the flow that Prince Kim has for us this morning, so do not touch that dial. We'll be back in just a bit.

0: Prince. Kim. DJ Prince Kim.
1: And yes, indeed, that is DJ Prince Kim on the ones and twos playing right here on Praise Break Reloaded this absolutely beautiful Sunday morning. It's the 9th day of August 2026. Definitely a great day that the Lord has made, and we shall rejoice and be glad in it. Prince Kim is here with us in studio.
2: Yeah.
1: And today we are going to be talking about, you know, just hope. And we've touched on that with Pastor Audrey earlier on. And, you know, sometimes having hope in this world can be difficult.
2: True.
1: We, unajua mtu anaweza pitia maisha umeslapiwa hiyo until you wonder really, is there hope for me? And so today we're going to be touching on this conversation. As a believer, what does it mean for you to have hope even in a world that seems so difficult to live in? How do you maintain your hope as a believer? Across all social media platforms is a post that is up in the comment section. Let us know. And definitely we will edify each other as we just get to see the different ways that you maintain your hope or keep hope alive. Remember, hope has a name.
2: Yeah.
1: And that name is Jesus Christ, by the way.
2: Sure.
1: Hope has a name, and that name is Jesus Christ. I don't know, Prince Kim, how do you keep your hope alive in this world?
2: There's a saying that goes, as long as you're alive, there is hope for another day.
1: Ah, love that.
2: Yeah. Mm-hmm. So no matter what happens to you today, there's a tomorrow, and that tomorrow is a good one.
1: I love that.
2: Yeah.
1: Absolutely beautiful. Very, very true. And yes, indeed. So if you are here with us today, there's a reason. There's a hope. There's another hope and another hope.
2: Yeah.
1: In Jesus' name. Right about now, turudi kwenye muziki. And then we'll be back in just a bit.
2: Yeah.
0: It's DJ Prince Kim.

0: It's DJ Prince Kim. 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
1: A lot of men who were supposedly monogamous, but they were living polygamous lives. Well, I found it intriguing because polygamy wasn't new to me. So I'd seen it practiced. Yeah. But what I was seeing practiced was very different from the traditional kind. Mm-hmm. You know, this is interesting. A lot of these women are married to men who have other wives and they're not even aware of them.
0: Join us for real conversations, breaking news, and the stories shaping Kenya.
2: You saw your kid is good at playing piano. As opposed to it being like they play piano on Saturday morning and then the rest of the week they're being forced to learn about mountains in Mali and I don't know what. The professional is saying, my kid can actually become a composer. My kid loves to paint and I want to grow that as a skill. And then realizing that, you know, the ecosystem, the environment around us allows us, after your scholarship, Mtoto Kwenda Shule, you can get from that creativity.
0: Fixing the Nation with Eric Latif, Felaris Wambui, and Mariam Bishar. 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
0: Next time tunakuja na facts zingine za kushock, kushangaza na kidogo kukukonfuse because clearly dunia si vile ulifikiria.
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0: A very, very good morning to you once again. And thank you so, so much for being here with us. This is Praise Break Reloaded right here on Nation FM, where it's all about your voice and your vibe. You are hanging out with me, Barbara Koinange.
1: And DJ Prince Kim.
0: And right about now, child of God, I'd love us to just continue with our conversation this morning. We are talking about, as a believer, how do you keep your hope alive in this dark season? Hey, Yamani, let me tell you, so much is happening. And you know, Jesus didn't promise us that he will have a life without troubles.
1: Yeah.
0: In fact, he said, in this world, you'll have many, lots of troubles. Nyingi. But fear not, because I have overcome the world. So Jesus has already won it for us. Mm-hmm. And so I believe that's a reason also to have hope. So as a believer, how do you keep that hope alive? Keep your feedback coming. We're going to be going to getting into the top of the hour in just a bit. Mm-hmm. And some more great jams coming your way this absolutely beautiful Sunday. And a little later, as we cross over into the next hour, we'll just be sampling some of your feedback.

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0: to you, child of God, and a Karibu Sana to Praise Break Reloaded right here on Nation FM, where it's all about your voice and your vibe. You are hanging out with me, Barbara Koinange.
1: And DJ Prince Kim.
0: Yes, indeed. And it's such a beautiful Sunday, and we are thanking God that we are here together this morning. Keep on signing into the show across all social media platforms on Facebook, that is at Nation FM, on X, Nation FM KE, on Instagram, that's Nation FM underscore Kenya. And as you do that, also remember our conversation this morning. We are talking about how to keep our hope alive as believers, even when the world seems a bit difficult or when we're going through challenges and all. And I can see somebody here and I say, for me, I keep my hope and faith alive by staying rooted in God's word. I love that. That's absolutely amazing. And I think that's something each of us can do, actually. We can stay in the word of God.
1: Yeah.
0: I don't know if you have some feedback there.
1: Yeah, a lot of guys on the same.

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The blessings come down. 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Your voice, your vibe. We're trying to get

0: A very, very good morning to you, child of God, and karibu sana to Praise Break Reloaded right here on Nation FM, where it's all about your voice and your vibe. You are hanging out with me, Barbara Koinange, this absolutely beautiful Sunday, but I'm not alone in studio.
1: Mm-hmm.
0: I'm not alone in studio.
1: My name is DJ Prince Kim.
0: Yes, indeed.
1: Yeah.
0: And he is on the ones and twos. And let me tell you, amazing, amazing music. Yani nakwambia ni Sunday. Every Sunday, in fact, imekuwa very, very nice. Amazing. And child of God, today we are talking about Hope Has a Name. And the conversation that we are having is, as a believer, how do you keep that hope alive now?
1: Yeah.
0: How do you keep that hope alive, even when you're going through challenges, the difficulties of this life? Here, I can see somebody saying, I keep my hope alive by staying rooted in God's word. I love that. Absolutely love that. In fact, I believe this should be number one for all of us.
1: Yeah.
0: Should be number one. Staying rooted in the word of God will definitely help you as a child of God. Yeah.
1: Mm-hmm.
0: Prince Kim,
1: mm-hmm.
0: maybe other ways that someone can stay rooted in hope.
1: The three pillars of Christianity, basically.
0: Yeah.
1: Reading the word of God.
0: Mm-hmm.
1: Praying and fasting,
0: mm-hmm.
1: you know, those three pillars.
0: Yes.
1: The three
0: key.
1: The three key pillars.
0: I love it.
1: The three pillars of Christianity. Reading the word of God, praying and fasting.
0: Mm-hmm.
1: Definitely. Those three.
0: Yes.
1: Amazing. Anytime you feel you feel up or hope iko chini kidogo,
0: yes. mm-hmm.
1: those three pillars itakuwa very handy.
0: I love that. Absolutely love that. And then I love how that's so easy to remember. You know, as a child of God, sometimes uko wapo kwenye huko chini, but when you remember those three key pillars, I believe that will definitely help you to, you know, just keep your hope alive and to get out of that very dark space that sometimes life can bring you at or to.
1: Yeah.
0: And so absolutely, absolutely love that. There's somebody here saying, for me, I just surround myself with positive, faith-filled people
1: wow.
0: who will also push me. And you know what? That's what we do right here on Praise Break Reloaded. We do that. We are here to push each other. Yeah,
1: mm-hmm.
0: I don't understand. Kama maisha sijui nenda aje. Tune in to. Just tune in. Definitely you'll find a message of hope somewhere right here on Praise Break Reloaded. Right about now, child of God, sijui turudi kwenye muziki kwanza.
1: Yeah, turudi kwenye muziki.
0: Then tutarudi with the conversation

DJ Prince Kim. Prince Kim. 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

0: Kim.
1: It's DJ Prince Kim. 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
2: A lot of men who were supposedly monogamous, but they were living polygamous lives. Well, I found it intriguing because polygamy wasn't new to me. So I'd seen it practiced. Yeah. But what I was seeing practiced was very different from the traditional kind. Mm-hmm. You know, this is interesting. A lot of these women are married to men who have other wives and they're not even aware of them.
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3: You saw your kid is good at playing piano. As opposed to it being like they play piano on Saturday morning and then the rest of the week they are being forced to learn about mountains in Mali and I don't know what. The professional is saying, my kid can actually become a composer. My kid loves to paint and I want to grow that as a skill. And then realizing that, you know, the ecosystem, the environment around us allows us, after your scholarship, Mtoto Kwenda Shule, you can get from that creativity.
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0: A very, very good morning to you once again. And Karibu Sana to Facebook Reloaded right here on Nation FM, where it's all about your voice and your vibe. You are hanging out with me, Barbara Koinange.
1: And DJ Prince Kim.
0: Yes, and it's a fantastic, absolutely beautiful Sunday morning. This is the 9th day of August 2026. Hey, jamani, sijui miaka inendaje. For the last 2 years, I think the years have just been running.
1: Zinakimbia.
0: Sprint. It's like we're sprinting through the time. But we are absolutely grateful to God for his goodness, because every season, every time we are here together, honestly speaking, it's by the goodness of God and his grace. And so we are grateful to God for carrying us and holding us into this month of August. Now, remember our conversation this morning, we're talking about hope has a name and how as a believer we maintain and, you know, just stay rooted in hope, even when life is challenging, because life will come with its challenges for sure, but how do you stay rooted in hope? Now, there's somebody here who's saying for them, worship actually helps them when they're going through the season, so that it helps them to stay grounded in the hope of Jesus Christ. And then you just put on some worship music. That's it. That is it. And I know we have so many jams. Hey, Sijui, which jam for you in this season is holding you in hope?
1: Like, there's a good song in it, Waweza, by Evelyn Wanjiru.
0: That's an beautiful one.
1: That's
0: absolutely a good one. That will get you grounded and definitely keep you in hope.
1: Yeah.
0: So, yes, definitely, listening to some good worship music will definitely help you stay in hope. Keep your feedback coming. Remember, there's a post across all social media platforms, Facebook, that is a Nation FM, on X, Nation FM KE, and on Instagram, that's Nation FM _ Kenya. And right about now, we just continue with the music and we'll be back in just a bit.

And thank you so much for being here with us. Hey, Jemani, from 6 a.m. all the way to this point of the morning. Child of God, ubarikiwe sana.

0: So on wings like eagles, they will run and not grow weary. They will walk and not faint.
1: Wow. Yeah. Amen and amen. Absolutely amazing. 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Definitely we need to stand on the word. One or two word and yeah, to inakupatia to your hope. Amazing. 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
0: I just want to say thank you for all the guys who are tuning. Mko wengi. 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
1: By one.
0: No, naweka into bracket into all. So nataka kuambia sentence sana. All the guys. All of you. My church apo Sitam Kangundo Road asanteni sana. Amazing. For tuning in pia. Tupatane another day. God willing. Apo Facebook, social media zote at DJ Prince Kim. Mixes ukitaka ziko hapo.
1: Nice.
0: Gospel mixes. Za kukusukuma for the week.
1: Love that. Yeah. Absolutely amazing. Nakumbuka tumesema actually listening to some great, great worship music. Na praise zote. Actually mixed zote. We'll give you hope. Yeah. So definitely please do check out DJ Prince Kim's pages and get all his mixes. He's amazing and such a blessing. Asante sana. And also thank you to just everybody who's been here with us. Kuchangia changia conversations and everything. We thank God for you. Tupatane kesho bright and early for praise break in the morning 4 a.m. Na kumbe uko tunafikanga 3:30. Watu.
0: Napambazuka.
1: So we're going to see you tomorrow bright and early. God bless you. Have a fantastic Sunday ahead.

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1: Karibuni kwa Kuza Podcast. We are very, very excited to have you here today. My name is Mavo, and I'm very, very pleased to be joined with two gentlemen here, Matt na Sadam. Karibuni sana. Tuna load conversation ya siku ya leo. Today, we want to answer a very interesting, though pertinent question. And the question is, can a Christian be cursed? Now, in many Africans and Christians for that matter believe in all these things of being cursed and generational curses for that matter. And the question that we are trying to ponder today is, at what point do we dissociate ourselves with some of these things? Can a Christian be cursed? Non-Christians may usually turn to witch doctors and they do funny things and all. But you also see in many African societies and contexts that many believers, though they go to church, they still go to the witch doctor or the mganga guy so then he can or she can work some magic on a few things like that. And the question is, why is that the problem? Why does it happen like that? Well, the thing is because people do not probably have a grasp of what scripture says, and therefore you find believers thinking, oh, so I have been cursed by my grandparents or from many years ago. And the question that we want to ask you today who is tuning in is, what should you do as a believer in light of the realities of witchcraft and the dark world and the manipulation that they can do and you are born again? Let me give you two examples. For instance, number one, consider a guy who is probably well up in their own age, maybe 35, 40. They are single. They're not married and they have a high paying job. It is fine. They are people that have soared in the social heights and the ladders there, but they're not married. And the thing that they think is that they are cursed because by the time you're 35, 40, you have gone probably to several of your friends' weddings and people are doing well and they have children and all. But this person probably thinks they are born again, yes, but they probably think maybe the reason why I am not married is because, you know, I'm just cursed. Something is wrong with me. Maybe what my grandparents said is true. Somebody has spoken a curse on me. Or consider somebody else who may have grown up in a family that is not functioning well. Their parents are separated and, it has happened to their uncles and their uncles and their other aunties and all those things. And therefore, this person now grows up thinking that is the reason why, probably because in their family, they come from a background where people are just having disintegrated homes and stuff. They cannot keep a job. They try to do business. It flops. They try to do this, then these ideas. Things are not just working out. And this person concludes, they are born again, yes, but they're wondering, why are things always happening on the flip side for me? It's always on the negative for me. Vitu hazifanyiki vile zinafanyikia watu wengine. Oh, maybe kuna kitu mtu alifanya. 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And you've all had some of these conversations. Oh, did this altar that was set in your house? Did this altar set in your parents, in your auntie's place? Or blah, blah, blah, blah, blah, blah, blah. Now, how do we break down those things in our own context? And that is something that I want this gentleman to help me today. I think one of the things, people, that comes to my mind is when we think about the realities of can Christian be cursed, is the reality that we're living in an Africa where, like there's another Africa, right? But we live in Africa where the traditional worldview is almost inseparable from the spiritual worldview. People look at things with the lenses that are not necessarily, honestly, regenerated. So you get people who are born again, but they still hold on tightly to deep spiritual African things like omens. Ukikutana na owl, when I was growing up, ukikutana na owl, brother, ujue yo ni bad omen, mtu wana deity. Paka ya black ezi kupita. Ukiamka ukutane sijui na dem for the first thing, hiyo ni noma. Piga kona. Ukitoka kwa kitanda na mguu ya left, blanda. I mean, my friend, there are things that we are being told. And I think it has a way of harming the way we express our faith and the way we grow into it. And so, yes, there's the reality of all these gods and things like that. But can we just help people understand, the guys who are tuning in today, what the realities of some of these things are? Because with African traditional religion came the whole issues of gods, and with gods then came appeasing of gods, and with that came a lot of demands on wealth and goats and chicken and this and that and libation and blah, blah, blah, blah, blah. And there are many people today who still think that is the path that they need to take. Can a Christian be cursed?
2: No. A Christian cannot be cursed. But there are people who lie to Christians and tell them they are cursed. And sad to say, there are churches and pastors who tell Christians this kind of nonsense.
1: Mm-hmm.
2: That you have listened to the Holy Spirit convicting your heart and believed in Jesus Christ as right. the Lord and Savior of your life.
1: Right.
2: And then he tells you, now, because you're not getting a job, you have an auntie who is bewitching you, or your father's curse is on you, or blah, blah, blah. And if that is the case, this is a pastor who is advising someone. If that is the case, then we need to do for you deliverance.
1: Mm.
2: Deliverance kwa Kiswahili ni?
3: Kufunguliwa.
1: No, I'm very serious, but there is. Ni baada ya kufungua kwa sababu umefungwa.
2: Ibada ya kufungua watu.
1: Juu umefungwa.
2: Deliverance service.
1: Hizo
2: vitu ziishe. So, atikuja tukufanyie deliverance. And so, one, I mean, still fear that there is something that is supernatural, spiritual, affecting your life here on earth today.
1: Right.
2: I mean, still that fear. And okay. That fear, anaitumia kufanya nini? Kukweka in a place where you have to believe there is a way out. And that way out, sababu yendi anajua the problem, he is the one who is giving you the solution. And
1: Uyu pastor sasa.
2: And this is the solution. Kuja kwa service ya deliverance, tutaomba, na itaisha. Na ukisikuje, most of the time they say, don't come empty-handed. Beba kitu. So you see now what...
1: Nasi kitu tu, kuja na kitu mzito.
2: Substantial.
1: Kitu mzuri,
2: yeah. So you see what, the 8 year, the African traditional religion used to do was, a witch doctor, a priest in a community will tell people, atuna mvua sababu ya this and this, tumefanya makosa. So we need to appease our ancestors or our gods, whichever that may be.
1: Mm.
2: And how do we do that? By sacrificing. Let any gods bring the best choices of your grains.
1: Right.
2: Muilete kwa shrine, ama chini ya mti, whatever.
1: Mm.
2: They make, uyu priest ndi aombe. Nyinyi musiombe.
1: Mm-mm.
2: And this is the same thing our pastors wanaleta kwa kanisa, which is wrong.
1: Mm.
2: They're telling young men, people, not even young, especially worse still is old people, that hao ndo wanaeza waombea for them to be delivered from those curses.
1: Kama unataka kutoka kwa hii kitu, kuja
2: kwangu. Mimi nimedeal na hizi before, even I will tell you stuff like that. And it is a lie. A Christian cannot be cursed. A Christian cannot be cursed. And there is no deliverance that any other person can do to you, for you, other than what Christ did. So they're using fear. And they're making that fear to make money from people.
1: Right.
2: Even though Kenya, it's a scheme of making money.
1: Right.
2: Or self-reaching.
1: Mm-hmm.
2: And then they remove a very important things that God has said about your life. That, for example, Hebrews chapter 4, inatuambia, for we do not have a high priest who cannot sympathize with our weaknesses, but one who in every way was tempted just as we are, so that we can now approach the throne of God with confidence.
1: Okay.
2: Whenever we have any need to obtain grace and mercy.
1: Mm-hmm.
2: So anyone who is a believer can approach God in confidence with boldness.
1: Right.
2: But now sasa unaona deliverance service haikuachi opportunity.
1: Mm-hmm.
2: Ni a pastor delivering you, not you praying for God, to God to deliver you. So I think one of the bad thing about this kind of an idea that a Christian can be cursed, which is not true, is that some preachers are using it to get money from people.
1: Right.
2: And to make them always look at them as super spiritual people.
1: I mean, and that is serious, because if then what Mr. Pastor is doing to the congregation is to make them develop some sort of fear, and for me, the first question would probably ask somebody like that is sawa. If you want to make what we're feeling kama wako quite afraid, unaambiwa sijui kwenyu. I mean, you know, sometimes and this is what we should say. Sometimes approaching a matter as it has come is probably good, because if it comes in a foolish way and respond to it in a foolish way, then maybe that person will actually see the folly of it. Because the question is, Mr. Pastor, in a kabasi background yenyu kutoka kwa grandparent wako sijui wapi, wote wamekuwa pastors basi. Yeah. Because I've known it could you appear by the background yako ni gani, because you cannot continue to report that we are giving people deliverance. And then the other problem, which we honestly need to cite, is that the challenge that makes it unbelievable is, I mean, if you came to Mr. Pastor today for deliverance, and then you need to come again next week, and then you need to come again next month, and then you are always being delivered. Unashanga huyu shetani, hizo nyororo alikufunga nazo, kwani ni kama ni uzi? Kila time, kila time.
2: Nambuna next week, huyu pastor aliona ya last week. Mbuna ukuna ya this week.
1: Exactly.
3: Well, what that does is it makes the pastor look strong and the cross of Christ look weak. Is when it's over and over and over again,
1: right,
3: and we see guys now we're told that another remedy is Keisha's prayer after prayer after prayer, giving sacrifices, giving money, and really what it does is, again, it makes the pastor look strong, anointed, and everybody else is chiniyake. It's there's no way you can approach God in the same way as this anointed man of God. And I think what it does is it traps people. Deliverance ministries over and over again are a problem. Now, listen, there's a difference between we see deliverance in the sense of Jesus, having a demon cast out of somebody.
1: Right.
3: That's one thing.
1: Right.
3: Even the apostles themselves.
1: But now
3: this continue, I have this curse that never comes off of me unless I am absolutely perfect in prayer.
1: Right.
3: And absolutely perfect in my life in every sort of a way.
1: Mm-hmm.
3: It's ridiculous.
1: Right.
3: It discounts the grace of Jesus Christ and what he has done for us on the cross.
1: It is true. And it's probably because if we're not in a position to also now teach our people, because yes, fine. It might have been like, they might say, okay, we are setting you free from a certain demon. Okay, fine. That one is biblically accurate. But at what point does the demon go completely then? Because if I'm coming next week again for a different one and a different one and a different other one.
2: Surely. Were you ever even saved?
1: It's problematic. In fact, let alone even being saved. Just the fact that if you told me today that Sasa Leo we have set you free, that demon has gone. And then the Sasa Nafukuja next week, yeah, Leo Tumeto Likuwa demon ya Baba Yako Vito Likuambia. Sasa next week, you need us to come and then deal with the demons now is from your mother.
3: The hole in it is, 2 Corinthians, we see if anyone is in Christ, he's a new creation. The old is gone.
1: Right.
3: Yes. The new has come. And also, too, the Bible says that the light shines in the darkness and the darkness has not overcome it. There's no way that
2: we're delivered today and then the darkness overcomes you tomorrow. The other thing that these deliverance things do, and saying yes to this question, inafanya ni they remove responsibility
1: from the believer.
2: So kama wewe ni lazy, haujakuwa ukisoma shule, umeanguka exam. Alafu unasema mtu unaenda kwa pastor na kuambia you are cursed. You are lazy. You didn't read.
1: You didn't study.
2: If you're not a good steward of your money and every time when you get money, you spend it foolishly, and then you say, oh, pastor, I think I have this demon of spending money foolishly. No, it's not a demon. It's foolishness. You're not a good steward.
1: Right.
2: So it removes responsibility from the believer. Now, pastors want to do this, and I think that is wrong, pastor. That is not even shepherding God's flock. You need to show people that they need to be good stewards of their time, their money, their families. You can't be married to someone, alafu you want to blame your wife at these are demons from their side.
1: Right.
2: That's why our children are like this.
1: Can we objectively question the existence of these deliverance ministries?
2: Yes.
3: Absolutely.
2: Yes.
3: Yeah. Yeah, I think we can definitely question, because really what it is, deliverance ministries basically are African traditional religion with a little bit of Bible.
1: Right.
3: Bible quote. It's Bible kidogo. And it's not teaching people to be reshaped and changed into the image of Jesus Christ.
1: Right.
3: Instead, what it's doing is just like putting on, the form of Christianity, but denying its power.
1: Interesting. Yeah. Well, I mean, for those of us who are tuning in, I don't know where you are at in these conversations, by the way, but you know what? We've got to get it right. We have already said it on the onset and we're just about to build the conversation. No, a Christian cannot be podcast. Na unajua baadhi hata time jatupatia tuanze kuongea about watu wale wanaenda kufanya harusi, wazazi wanaleta kichwa ngumu, alafu wazazi wana threat na curse. But we are saying a Christian cannot be cursed, people. It is not anywhere in scripture, and if you want to know a little bit more about what some scripture says about some of the things, you probably want to download the Kuza app right now, and there are many devotions right there that you've written, a conversation that will help you to grow in your faith. Get your phone, your iOS, your Android, and download the app if you've not done that. Or alternatively, you can visit us at www.kuzaapp.com, and you'll get a lot of information that will help you to grow closer to the Lord. Please do that, and that's going to be a good thing. If you're not born again, there's a Receive Christ button top right of the website, and you click there, you'll get a video with the gospel message. And if you're not born again, you want to respond to that and let us know, and somebody's going to get in touch with you. Now, we're going to continue to build this conversation. So we are saying one of the maladies, or one of the hitches then that we have for the Christians, is the whole deliverance ministries and how they instill fear in believers more than leading them to the things of Christ. How do we see the whole issue of curses and how they are dealt with in the Old Testament? Can just let's paint a background for that now, biblically speaking.
3: First of all, the God is the one, the first person who actually pronounces a curse on God. People. God himself. Mungu tu. And we see this in Genesis 3:14-19. Mm-hmm. We see, for example, after Adam and Eve sin in the garden, God then curses the serpent, and then he says, as a result of your sinning, now you're going to die, right? Mm-hmm. So they're kind of, man is under the curse of death.
1: Right.
3: And then so basically, you know, the curses, they basically all stem back to sin, right? Mm-hmm. It's all based in sin, in the sense of all everything that's bound up in. The only really curse there is Nidambitu. Mm-hmm. So Sio paka anapita, ama sio kitu mtu amesema, it's sin. Sin is the only really curse that we have that's in our lives.
1: Right.
3: And that's why we die. Mm. But now, the amazing thing is, yeah, God pronounced a curse on us as man because we've all sinned. We've all fallen short of God's glory, according to Romans 3:23. But he also is the same God that pronounced a cure.
1: Okay.
3: And that cure, according to Genesis 3:15, was through the seed of the woman.
1: Right.
3: That cure, according to Abraham, was going to be the Lamb of God.
2: Mm.
3: That cure, according to now, as we move forward in the scriptures, is Jesus Christ.
1: Mm.
3: Isaiah pronounced him as the servant of God, the one who's going to take on basically this curse of sin.
1: Right. Mm.
3: And so we can see we move forward in the book of even Galatians in the New Testament, that the only real curse that exists is sin. And so therefore, Jesus Christ, according to Galatians 3:14, became a curse. Mm. He took on the curse of sin for us, so therefore now we can be free.
1: Right.
3: In Jesus Christ, there is freedom from everything that's a curse of sin. So the key thing, I think, for anybody that's listening is cursi kawapi.
1: Mm. Where exactly? I mean,
3: where is it?
1: Mm.
3: If you now are walking in disobedience,
1: right,
3: then there you're cursed. Between you and God, ukunashida. And it's not because of you're in your grandparents, or you're in your ancestors, or you're in the spoken word of some muganga mumchawi. Mm. It's because you're in Adam. You are in Adam, and therefore you are in sin. You were born into sin, and that is the curse. But the only curse that can survive is if someone does not believe in Jesus Christ as Lord and Savior.
1: Right.
3: To kind of maybe summarize this a little bit.
1: Yes.
3: These verses, I think it's good for us to read a couple of verses.
1: Mm-hmm.
3: Galatians 3:10 is a good verse. Mm-hmm. It says, "For all who rely on the works of the law are under a curse."
1: Right.
3: "For it is written, cursed be everyone who does not abide by all things written in the book of the law and do them."
1: Okay.
3: So essentially, if you are not perfect in obeying the law, which is like, for example, the Ten Commandments is the law.
1: Mm-hmm.
3: If you're not perfect in doing those sorts of things, you are under a curse. You have shida between you and God.
1: Mm-hmm.
3: You're right. You're going to have a big problem between you and the Lord.
1: Mm-hmm.
3: However, Galatians 3:13 says this,
1: mm-hmm.
3: "Christ redeemed us from the curse of the law by becoming a curse for us.
1: Mm-hmm.
3: For it is written, cursed is everyone who's hanged on a tree." And then now, when you put your faith and trust in Christ, what happens is the Bible says Jesus becomes sin. He takes on the sin for you. He takes on the curse of walking in sin for you. Right? So that now we can become the righteousness of God. 2 Corinthians 5:21. And so therefore now God doesn't cease and say, this man is cursed because he's been not obeying my law. Instead, what he says is, this man has put his faith and trust in Jesus Christ. Jesus Christ has taken the curse for him. Therefore, he is righteous in my sight. He is my child. He is blessed. He is the one that is in Abraham, and all the nations are blessed through him because of Jesus Christ. And therefore now, God, we don't have any issue between us and the Lord. We're no longer in Adam. We are now in Jesus Christ.
1: Mm-hmm.
3: That's the key thing for us, I think, to remember. Therefore, Christians are not cursed because they are in Jesus Christ.
1: So in the Old Testament, we are basically saying that in the Old Testament, then the curse was pronounced by God and the cure was given
3: by God.
1: By God.
3: Yes.
1: So that's the beginning of all the everything that turned on up. The curse began by God. And the cure was given by God. What is the evidence of curses and cures in the New Testament? Saddam, how does it play out in the New Testament then?
2: Manta mejibu.
1: Hey, umeona hona.
2: Umeona.
1: Like kitu hapo hivi. Is there anything that we need, we can build up upon it as well?
2: I think just a few verses here and there.
1: Right.
2: Romans 5.
1: Mm-hmm.
2: The curse of sin is death.
1: Okay.
2: And death came through the world by one man, Adam. And so we also have now another Adam, who is Christ. Paul is arguing in Romans 5.
1: Mm-hmm.
2: And now this Christ gives us eternal life. All right? Mm-hmm. So when you're saying now a Christian can be cursed, you're mm-hmm. saying then that you are undoing what God has done through Jesus Christ.
1: All right. Mm-hmm.
2: Okay.
1: Mm-hmm.
2: So that you're taking this man who has believed in Jesus Christ.
1: All right.
2: Back from being in Christ, as Matt is saying, to being in Adam.
1: Mm-hmm.
2: And so that is folly. We see Christ assuring believers in places like John and saying, all that is mine, no one can snatch them out of my hands. We see Jesus saying such stuff in affirming to believers that he has full control of his children.
1: Mm-hmm.
2: And most of my favorite scripture in Akwanga Ephesians chapter 1 verses 14, that these who are in Christ, you and I who are in Christ, are sealed by the Holy Spirit as a guarantor, you know, that we will go to heaven. That we will obtain the spiritual blessing mm-hmm. together with Christ in heaven.
1: All right.
2: Now, to say you are cursed is to say, then we are unsealing you by the Holy Spirit.
1: Mm-hmm.
2: And if you are unsealed by the Holy Spirit, basically you become... And who can unseal you by the Holy Spirit?
1: We need to unseal and unborn again.
2: And unborn again, like, surely.
1: Yeah, yeah, yeah.
2: So I see now God is working, and I like the way you have just said, Mavo, that the curse was pronounced by God because of sin, mm-hmm. right? And secondly, God is the one who has provided the solution.
1: Mm.
2: Not a witch doctor.
1: Not a witch doctor.
2: Not a pastor.
1: Not a pastor.
2: Going back to our deliverance.
1: Yeah, yeah, yeah. Not a pastor.
2: Not a pastor.
1: No.
2: God himself.
1: Right.
2: So that we obtain this freedom in Christ.
1: Mm-hmm.
2: And he sets us free from the curse of sin and death. And he gives us eternal life in right. Jesus Christ as a gift. Romans 6:23.
1: Right. Now, the question that I just want to pose there, and as you can probably respond to this as we almost just come to land the plane, is okay, fine. We have said all these things, but how do we interpret the things in our lives that seem to be happening due to supernatural works?
2: Yes.
1: Now, I think that is
2: which I wanted now yes, to mention yes. that the other thing that we notice also in scripture, mm. for example, in John chapter 1,
1: yes.
2: I mean, 1 John 3, is that we have this world
1: right.
2: that tempts us. It is the curse, sin did not just bring problems to man only, but also to the world itself.
1: Okay, the natural cosmos.
2: The natural, the trees, yes. The, you know, Romans 8 reminds us and says, even the creation is waiting with groanings too deep, you know, groanings, not too deep, but with groanings, the revelation of sons. Mm. That we know God's children and then the world ends.
1: Right.
2: And it becomes anew. Because the creation itself is in pain because of the sin of man.
1: Mm.
2: So the curse of sin is also affecting creation. Mm. Like the world would have been a better place. Kunge kuwa na plagues, kunge kuwa na, you know, those bad things that are happening.
1: Mm-hmm.
2: Now, kuna yo part pia. That then, there are some bad things that will happen to us like diseases.
1: Okay.
2: Because of sin.
1: All right.
3: Mm-hmm.
2: All right. Because the creation right now is crooked. Kuna yo part. Okay. There's also another part where it says, the principalities of this world and the God of this world, who is the devil.
1: Mm-hmm.
2: He's out there hunting for believers mm-hmm. and his demons.
1: Mm-hmm.
2: And so he will cause harm on us as long as we are here on earth.
3: Job is an example.
2: Job is a good example.
1: Yeah. Yeah. Mm-hmm. Mm-hmm.
2: Christ also is a good example because the devil was really looking at a way to cause him to sin.
1: Mm.
2: And, you know, so if we look at the way, just to think about it, if we look at Christ's life, mm-hmm. the way we are looking at life today,
1: yes.
2: Then Christ was cursed throughout his life. Mm. He didn't have a car, he didn't have a house.
1: Several times he's almost stoned.
2: He wasn't sure of what he's eating next.
1: Mm.
2: You know, he was never married. You know, so was he really cursed? No. And so we see now the world system in of itself is against believers.
1: Right.
2: That doesn't mean we are cursed.
1: Right.
2: Yeah, it is the reality of the
1: cursed. That is what world. Is. The, we are yeah. under a sphere that is already under some form of judgment.
2: Yes. So we make sense. That is one of the way we make sense of the troubles we go through.
1: Okay.
2: The other way we make sense of the troubles we go through is God's sovereignty.
1: Mm-hmm.
2: This man was blind, John chapter 9. And the disciple asked, kwa nini umseni blind? Did he sin or his father? He's blind? No, Jesus said, God created him that way so that his works may be shown through him.
1: Right.
2: So some of us will experience really ugly things simply because God wants to show his work, his glory through us.
1: Right.
2: We can be cripples, we can be born with diseases and all such stuff.
1: Right.
2: I think for me, I'll take those two to make sense.
1: Okay.
2: And the one that I said earlier, ukifanya blanda, you have to be responsible for you.
1: Mm.
2: Kama utafuti kazi, utapata kazi. It's simple. Mm. Like.
1: You know, interesting. I mean, as much as you probably chip in on anything, and probably in the next 1 minute, in fact, let me just confirm. Yeah, maybe 1 minute, 10 seconds. How should Christians handle imambo ya witchcraft?
3: I think what I would say is you just need to preach to yourself versus, like, for example, Numbers 23, verses 7 through 8, that which God has blessed, no one can bewitch or curse. Also, the verse that I hear all the time from other people, no weapon formed against me shall prosper. Do you believe that?
2: Hmm.
3: And Isaiah 54, verse 17.
1: Right.
3: You know, false gods can neither do good nor harm you, according to Isaiah 41, verse 23. Do you believe the scriptures? Do you have faith that this is true? That the God is for you and not wanting to curse you.
1: Right.
3: Right? He is more superior and supreme to the devil.
1: Mm.
3: Do you honestly believe that?
1: Mm-hmm.
3: Do you think that God and the devil are equal or is God far more superior and sovereign than the evil one?
1: Right.
3: Believe it or not?
1: Right. Mimi, natubatu span into the works. Tunamaliza in the next few minutes. Unaenda kufanya harusi. Mzazi ameleta shida. Vitu haziflow vizuri. They are demanding things that are out of this world. You guys decide, no, you know what? We really need to get married. I will curse you if you don't do what I'm going to do. Is that workable or not?
2: Aita work. Fanya Rusi.
1: Wait, Mlami. Is that? No.
3: All curses are ended in Jesus Christ on the cross.
1: All curses are ended with Jesus Christ on the cross, brothers. Kia, if you have done everything that is respectfully necessary for you to do a wedding, and you're there, and you're probably having like a boy or a girl, and you guys have been working on this, and kuna mtu anapul since I'm sure pata yokadia, we will count. You will not give parental blessing. Well, there is no believer. If you're born again here today, you need to appreciate and receive this biblical truth. There is no believer, minus the help of pastor or any other powerful human being in this world. There is no believer that can be cast. Why? Because, not because of what the pastor has done, not because of what any other man of God has done, but because of what God himself has done. A believer cannot be cast. It is not hard. It is impossible, because their lives are hidden with Christ in God. And if you're tuning in, your life is hidden with Christ in God. As you submit and surrender to him, then you know that you are a child of freedom. Thank you so much for tuning in with us. Thank you, Saddam. Thank you, Matt. And, you know, for those of us who have been tuning in, please remember to follow us at www.quizzaapp.com. And that's going to be a good thing. Until next time, God bless you. Until we meet and do this again. Bye-bye.
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1: For those of us old enough, when Abramovich came on, we all know what happened with Chelsea and then Man City. So people are maybe expecting the same kind of thing to happen with Newcastle.
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1: The story of these girls in the lead up to AFCON has been very sad. Qualified after 10 years, it's a beautiful achievement. Kenyan players are getting moves. Why can't we just right by them?
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0: Good morning, good morning. It's 22 minutes after 11. It's time for the football fix on this, the 9th day of August 2026. The first week of August is normally really interesting in a lot of things, you know. A lot of big things have happened in Kenyan history that regards the first week of August. So every time the first week of August goes and it goes well all the way from 1st to 8th, you are, yes, that's a good thing. But yes, here we are. It's the week after the week. I'd like to know what you're doing with yourselves. I don't know. Are you watching something? I don't know. What are you doing with yourselves? Teddy, good morning.
1: Good morning.
0: How are you?
1: I'm good. I'm good. Usually the first week of August is usually I celebrate my birthday.
0: Mm.
1: Yeah, it's usually my birthday on the 4th.
0: Oh, that's the one good thing that happens in the first week of...
1: On the first week, we usually used to close either on the 3rd or on the 4th.
0: Mm.
1: So 9 out of 10 times, I used to be going home on my birthday.
0: Yeah. That's a good thing that happens on the... You see, the coup was somewhere up on Mwanzo, August.
1: Yeah.
0: The bomb blast in Nairobi happened the first few days of August. So that's why it's normally... bell bottom. So it's always tricky when you think about it. It's always funny, you know?
1: Mm.
0: It's always an interesting bit that happens. So I don't know what you guys are up to. I am staying away from the football as much as possible. To be honest, I wasn't sure what to talk about today because I was like, I really don't care what's happening in the world of football now for this week. Yeah, because I'm not big on, like I said, I will not watch a single preseason friendly.
1: Mm-hmm.
0: Not one. So this week has been like a hangover week. It's been one of those weeks, you know.
1: Relaxing.
0: Yeah, like there is, you do other things.
1: Did you get to follow up on your documentary?
0: No, I'm almost through with the Class of 96.
1: Okay.
0: Class of 96 is about South Africa's return to football after apartheid, because they had been locked out for many years.
1: Uh-huh.
0: So how they won the AFCON 96, how the team was built. And I think I'm in the last episode where they're supposed to be talking about how they went for their first World Cup.
1: Yeah. I'm following up on the Ronaldinho documentary. I'm on the 4th episode, if I'm not wrong. Yes. And so far, I think you get what you mean.
0: There's some drugs.
1: Yeah, there's some moments you feel like they should have moved on quite early.
0: It could be one episode. It could be two episodes max. It could be two episodes max. And I love Ronaldinho. But one of the reasons why we liked the Figo documentary was pacey, quick, told you everything. The Anelka documentary, Misunderstood, which I thought was really good.
1: Yeah.
0: The Jamie Vardy one is really good. The Class of 99 was good because it was like 4 or 5 episodes, but it was one of those things.
1: The Last Dance was also very nice.
0: The Last Dance is the gold standard. Everyone who's doing sports documentaries, that's what they're aiming for. Everyone. That's the gold standard is The Last Dance.
1: Yeah.
0: The way the story was told, the footage, the everything.
1: Yeah.
0: Everyone else is trying to get there.
1: The same.
0: Mm. There's been a few good ones. I would introduce. I've watched the one for France, the madness that happened in 2010 World Cup.
1: Oh yeah.
0: I have watched that one. I watched that one pretty recently. It was also really cool. So yeah, it was interesting to listen to what happened there, to see how angry they were, to how big that thing was. And then for those of us who just saw it from outside, now to hear the things behind it. And the fact that 16 years on, they still have no answers. Was there a mole or no mole? Or what they have, it's really cool. So maybe that's it. I don't know what you've been doing watching the football, my good people. What have you been up to? Because there's not a lot. Even transfers have been a bit of a damp squib. Now I know anti-Arsenal fans are waiting because they told me this would happen and I did not listen.
1: Yes, we've been waiting.
0: So here I am. Yannick Carrasco says, good morning, Football Fix. Always in time for the show. Your greatest Kenyan female Maradona in history. That's a very hard question you ask me, Yannick. I have a very soft spot for Catherine Dereba. Catherine Dereba for me, because she was first Kenyan to win a world title, then got a silver medal at two Olympics. Two Olympics, two world titles, one silver and two Olympic silvers for me. She's very special to me in that regard.
1: Okay.
0: However, I have to be cognizant of...
1: Chepngetich?
0: Chepngetich cannot be anywhere in my conversation. First of all, she's having a ban for drugs.
1: Okay.
0: So I can't talk, can't do anything about her. The first Kenyan woman to win gold in marathon, also we can't touch her because she's also serving a long ban.
1: Yeah.
0: This girl, Jemima Sumgong.
1: Okay.
0: So Sumgong served a big ban. Ruth is having a ban. So can't touch those ones. But if you are to come a bit closer, Perez has a big shout. Olympic champion, world champion, women's only record, has won London, has won. She's proper. So for me, from a sentimental point of view, it would be Catherine Tereba. Because of what she did in Paris, especially those of us who can remember, Kenya went to day 7 without a gold medal, and then Catherine, that picture is iconic of her kneeling on the track with the Kenyan flag and her hands, her head in her hands, crying. So because of that, I'd say Catherine. So my all-time favorite Kenyan female marathoner would be Catherine Tereba. Because of that, she was the pacemaker, the trendsetter. But I've got to give special recognition to Madame Perez Jepchichir, who is an equally nice, humble, really, really, really, really good Kenyan, really good lady, really good person, not just the athlete, but a really, really cool person. So warm, so welcoming, so nice. So, like, if you go there to shoot anything around her, it is a whole different experience. So those would be my two. I've gone on too long about the athletics. Rodri says the style of play fits Barcelona. That's why he's chosen the move to the

0: and puts them on a different scale. I agree with you. Vincent says, glad to have landed this force of nature in the heart of the midfield. That's, of course, Guimarães. Kirago says, so Barcelona are loaning and with a buy clause, their captain. Yes, they are. It's a whole, it's weird. Barcelona are the kings of clever accountants. Let's put it that way.
1: Yeah.
0: Mourinho won't be like Zizou or Don Carlo at Madrid. I am intrigued at the possible ramifications. Of course, he won't be. The more the Vini saga dragged, the more I knew he was bound to extend Wokabi. Do you think he'll seamlessly coexist with Jose? I think he will not. I think his time at Madrid is done, but I could be wrong. Yeah. But still, if it's extended and it's good money and it's Madrid, you stay. For Mo Salah going to Trabzonspor in Turkey, I think it's a good thing for him. He wants to play football with no pressure and demands. Yeah, but it was a bit of a anticlimax. David Kipruto says, I don't know why Liverpool went for Ronald Araujo and never ever stays fit. Major Wagetuge says, Arsenal getting both Guimarães and Vini would have been massive. Luckily, it didn't happen. Their midfield is now a notch higher. Anyway, another Sunday to tune in. Thank you. Timothy Owino says, great business by the Arsenal. They are still going to be the team to beat. And then the way FIFA Chelsea is signing, you lose Afikiri, wanacheza Champions League, kumbe walimaliza number 10. But isn't that the reason why you sign? Because you want to beef up on your team.
1: Yeah.
0: Montemori says, good morning, good people. Mwaya Kirenyaga is locked in. Vini used Arsenal links to negotiate. I couldn't agree with you better. It beats me how Newcastle are losing players without flexing their financial muscle. It goes down to the new rules, and that is why Mr. Eddie Howe walked. Kanyotu says Mukroini is not working. My apologies, my guy. Mukroini is in Nyeri. Yes.
1: That is 104.9.
0: Yeah.
1: Let me do this. Yeah.
0: Yes. Githinji Akinga says, I really don't know what Ateta sees in this Bruno guy. I don't think he's good enough. Ateta is pretty decent, guys. Not Ateta. What's his name? Guimarães. Really, Team Arsenal would have felt nice if Arsenal signed Vinicius. Those Zolis looks sharp on the left. What's your take on Arsenal swapping Alvarez for Gyökeres? My take is Diego Simeone would be smoking something really bad if he agrees that. It would be crazy. It would be crazy. Major is asking me about a goal conceded by Kogalo. I didn't watch that story. I did not watch that. Sakafa thing. Sakafa has gone solo that you don't barely know it's happening. Good morning, guys. From Lakeside, that's Andiwo. Guimarães is perfect signing. Vini was never coming. Onesmas, good morning, crew. Guimarães will strengthen the Gunners midfield, give Ateta the luxury to rotate. Hapo kwa Vinicius tulichezwa. Abdul says Salah is just chasing the bag. Time to make some money. I'm not sure what is going on with Salah, to be honest. Though that move makes no sense. John K. Odande says, this my Liverpool loves making my life stressful. Let Konate go because they couldn't agree on wages. The same wages they are now paying Araujo. No interest in signing a number 6 or looking for a better right back than Frimpong. Anyway, Araujo arrives today. Brandt disappointed with the Vini one, but if you can get a decent left winger and someone to stand in for Saliba, we should be good. Andiwo says, why signing for Arsenal? Vini was never coming to the EPL. And of course, people are now wishing you happy birthday because they see what's going on.
1: Thank you.
0: Jal Stevens, as always. Good morning, fam. Would you rate this midfield as the best in the league? Currently, probably among the best in Europe. Add Luis Kelly, Downman, and Nwaneri. It looks great. On paper, it looks great, but I also think two of these people are going to go away. Nwaneri definitely is going to go away. I could put money on that. And there's too many rumors around Luis Kelly. It's too many rumors. Too many rumors around Luis Kelly. Let's come back. I find out from Teddy what he thinks about Guimarães. I knew what you think about Bruno. How much does he change the Arsenal team? Where does he play? Who is he there instead of? Or how does that work? Because I feel like there's something there that I'm not quite sure. So let's find out. And also, did they get a good deal? I told Starboy over and over again, they were never going to get him on the cheap. I think £75 million is about right. And the beauty of it is all of it is up front. Hakuna stories add on.

0: And so, with 25 minutes on to noon, so Bruno Guimarães.
1: Yeah.
0: First of all, good signing. I don't think there's a doubt.
1: Yeah.
0: I saw him, he was asked by the Arsenal media team, describe yourself in one word, and he said warrior.
1: Perfect. I think that's, no one is doubting how much of a good player he is. And that perfectly summarizes what he is as a player and what he brings to the table for that Arsenal team. Because I remember last season you talked about, not even last season, we've been talking about players who are closer to World Cup or world class.
0: Yes.
1: And one of the players you highlighted was Rice. And that nastiness is what Guimarães is going to bring to this team. Because looking at that midfield, yes, they're very good players. Yes, they know how to play the ball. Yes, they know how to defend. But Guimarães is bringing something different because he's a player of a different caliber. He is very nasty. He can get you in moments where you feel...
0: Is he really nasty? I don't think he's nasty.
1: He is.
0: He's not nasty.
1: He is. Look at his style of play. Look at how resilient he is.
0: He is not nasty. Even in the Newcastle midfield, he was the most polished of the three that played.
1: I thought Tonali was...
0: Tonali is not as polished as him. He can't pass the... Tonali's great thing is energy. Yes. Who's the other one? My favorite Newcastle midfielder, Joe Linton. He's the one who kicks everything. So if you think about it, he maybe was the most skillful of the three. He's the most skillful of the three. He's the most who can play the ball forward. He's the most progressive of the three. He's the most skillful of those three. And of the three, he probably is the one who would fit in Arsenal the easiest. My only question is, so where does he play at the Arsenal? Does he play as an 8? Does he play as a... If he plays as an 8, what does Declan Rice do? Because Declan Rice is not really a 6. And Sammy used to say this many years ago, over and over and over again. Declan is really more sort of a 6. He likes to... An 8. He likes to go.
1: Yeah.
0: So, and that is why they have someone who sits.
1: Yeah.
0: Lewis Kelly did a wonderful job in the Champions League final, did a wonderful job in the closing games of the Premier League last season. Zubimendi ideally sits.
1: Yes.
0: So Declan goes. So if Declan is going, so are they changing how they play? Are they going to a 4-3-3 where they have one guy sitting?
1: Yeah.
0: One guy sitting, and then you have got Declan on one side, Bruno on the other side.
1: Yeah.
0: So you have a 3 in midfield. But what would that mean for Odegaard? Granted, Odegaard hasn't been fit for long for a while, so it would make sense for them to... But if he likes to play with a 10, because I think he likes to play with a 4-2-3-1, yes?
1: Mm-hmm.
0: So if he plays with a 4-2-3-1, so the two will be who?
1: I think it will be Rice and Guimarães.
0: But, again, I said this a week ago, it's not Rice's best position. It's not where he is most effective. He's most effective when he's driving forward. Bruno is most effective when he's driving forward. So who sits? Who protects? That's one. Number two, what happens to Zubimendi, who they bought only a year ago? If you put those two, what happens to Zubi?
1: Yeah. I think.
0: Okay, and I know people are going to say it's rotation, but I think some players are not meant to be rotated.
1: Mm-hmm.
0: All the greatest teams, but PSG, because their league is easy,
1: yes,
0: the core plays.
1: Mm-hmm.
0: Pep, one of the greatest of all time, does not rotate. He rotates the fringes.
1: Yeah.
0: He never rotates the core.
1: Yeah.
0: Rodri plays every time. Haaland plays as much as can. Bernardo Silva played all the time. Diaz would play with his feet. Vardiol will play. He doesn't rotate too much. So is he coming to be a squad player? I would think not.
1: No.
0: So if he's not coming to be a squad player, he can't be backup to Arsenal's best player.
1: No.
0: You cannot spend 100 million on one player and then get 75 million on backup of the same player.
1: Yes.
0: I mean, it makes no sense. That's why I ask. So where does he play, and what does that mean for Zubimendi? You know, what does it mean for Zubi, who came in last year, started so well? I made the mistake of saying he was one of the signings of the season.
1: And then he kind of fizzled out.
0: And then he died off completely.
1: I think...
0: Granted, he's 27, so I was going to say he's young. Maybe he's going to... He's 27. I mean, come on. The time is now.
1: Not old. But I think he's bringing more ballast into the team, because...
0: He was signed for £55 million.
1: I think Guimaraes is coming to start before Zubimendi.
0: Yeah, but that's what I'm saying. Yeah. It's still not answering me, Teddy. Mm-hmm. And it's not you. I'm just trying to think. So, are you removing your DM and playing 2 8s? Mm-hmm. And telling them you take chance to defend, or are you turning Declan Rice into a DM?
1: I think...
0: because Guimaraes cannot DM. He can't. That's not him. He plays forward. He cannot DM. He plays forward. Mm. So, are you turning Declan Rice into a DM? Or, and in that case, are you saying Zubi now become the squad player? Mm. That's the only thing I'm not quite sure. And that's why I like to wait for the season to start. Then I see what he does with them at the start.
1: Some of the things that he can do with the team. Mm. Yeah, for sure. I think Rice would be the player who has to give some more space for this guy to come in.
0: Yeah, but your most expensive player is the one.
1: He's been the best player for the team.
0: It makes no sense. Exactly. So how are we making the best player in the team give way? You get my. Which is the big team now? It's Madrid moving Mbappe.
1: Out of that team.
0: At Mbappe to make way. Mbappe is our star. It's his team. But let's move him aside so that we can accommodate. Look at what they did with Vinicius.
1: Yeah.
0: They were like... That's why these issues would not have been there. Why? If Mbappe was not at Madrid, this issue of Vinicius, he would not have been there.
1: But think about it. What are the midfield options that Arsenal have at the moment? They have Eze, they have Zubimendi, they have that guy who was lifted out from loan, Fabio Vieira.
0: That one is done. Well.
1: But none of them has been consistent enough when you compare him to Declan Rice. I think when you bring in Guimaraes, he's someone who's been consistent at Newcastle so far. And of course he kind of struggled when Tonali was not in that team. But he's very consistent, and like you said, he's a warrior. He'll fight for this team till the very end. And I think he's going to be a starter before all those guys.
0: Teddy, right. I agree to everything you're saying about Guimaraes. I am not arguing about how good he is.
1: The position.
0: I am just asking, you've just said, the best Arsenal midfielder last season. Some say the best player of the season was certainly Arsenal's second best player. I think their best player was Raya. Their second best player was Declan Rice.
1: Okay.
0: And then who is also their most expensive player, I think.
1: Yeah.
0: And then they buy someone to move him around. Don't you build the team around the guy?
1: Yeah.
0: Why would you move him? Unless he has decided I'm going to be a DM from next season. And so they are like, okay, let him sit. So let Guimaraes go. Maybe. But either way, for me, it makes no sense. Also, and something you've said, which is very interesting, if he's playing all the time and he's an 8, it also brings a question to all those people you've said. So you have Odegaard,
1: yes.
0: Eze, Dorman.
1: Uh-huh.
0: So those three, first of all, they're all fighting for one position.
1: Exactly.
0: So let's assume Dorman is a child. So it's Eze and Odegaard to decide who plays as a 10.
1: Yes.
0: Could they have been... I understand the strength in depth thing. But I don't think Arsenal are lacking strength in depth in the midfield.
1: Mm. You think they lacked strength on the wing?
0: I think the left.
1: Yes.
0: And up front. No, the right. It's Saka. Saka and Madueke are perfect. Madueke can do deputy and be happy. Uh-huh. Saka is star boy.
1: Yes. Actually, I think in that 10 position, there are actually 4 guys who are fighting for that position. Mind you, Havertz is also there because...
0: Oh, yeah, there's also Havertz, eh?
1: Yes. Gyökeres has been in that team since he came. So, ideally, Arsenal have kind of replaced that, have kind of found a player for that position, the left wing. That is Zolis, who's coming from...
0: Zolis is a hit and hope. Eh? Zolis is a squad player. You see now that thing of having a squad player,
1: yes.
0: So that when Trossard is not there, the way when Trossard was not there, it was just odd. So now they have... Zolis is maybe their new Martinelli.
1: So Martinelli is supposed
0: to back up. No, like a new backup like Martinelli. Like, they are the same kind of person. He can run and do something decent, but you need top quality. You need an opposite of Saka,
1: mm-hmm.
0: which you don't have.
1: Mm-hmm. But isn't the problem first getting the player in, then you sort out the problems while in the...
0: No, you can't go to the market and buy... Nyanya, waru, bell peppers, da da da da da da da, and then say, okay, so what are we cooking?
1: No, the
0: you start from what do you need, and then you do it. So, what do you need? Look, Arsenal need Guimaraes.
1: Yes,
0: they a leader. My only question is, where does he then play? So, they need a leader. They need depth. They need all those things. But where? Where?
1: Six.
0: You see, because Zubi was the six.
1: Yes.
0: And for a few years, for the first 15 games last season, he was revelation.
1: Yes.
0: And then he just went, shwa.
1: Yeah.
0: Gocini. Okay.
1: It's a bit of a tough work here.
0: Then now, so now, and then if you drop Declan Rice, then what happens to... if you drop Declan Rice to be a six,
1: yes.
0: So what happens to Zubi? What happens to Lewis Skelly? Nogard is already left.
1: I think it's going to be a bit... This is just my thinking. This is not what Arteta is going to plan, but this is just what I'm thinking. Skelly played as a DM last season, but he was coming in from the left as a left back, yeah?
0: No, let's start with... He is a midfielder.
1: He is a midfielder.
0: I think he is a DM by trade. And I'm sure there is a DM or a, but he is a midfielder.
1: Yes.
0: They've only converted him to left back because they had a million problems.
1: Mm-hmm.
0: Then he played very well, and then but they don't like him either for his size or for whatever it is. Yeah. So they then went there and filled it with left backs. So they have Calafiori left back and Hincapie, so he can never play left back because
1: yes.
0: Those two are there.
1: Mm-hmm.
0: So he was actually being linked with a move away in January. He hang on, and then he revived himself when they needed some freshness. He provided it,
1: mm-hmm.
0: and he was very good. But then now they have added another midfielder to there. So he can't go to the left,
1: mm-hmm.
0: where there's Hincapie and Calafiori.
1: Yes.
0: Yep, in the middle, he was already surplus to requirements. Now they have added another
1: surplus.
0: Proper good midfielder. So what happens to him? And it takes me back to another question I always ask. So what do Arsenal do with the youngsters? Because I know there's this theory, but Arsenal and Arteta is just not great with youngsters.
1: Yeah, they've shipped out most of their...
0: He's not. They told us either Nwaneri was the second coming of Odegaard. Then they kicked him out. They told us, Lewis Skelly, give him a deal. He can barely get a game.
1: But the only player you can argue has been in that team since Arteta came and has been flourishing ever since with Saka. Because remember, back in 2017, when Saka was starting off, he started off as a right back. Do you remember the problem?
0: A left back, yeah.
1: A left back, actually. Then he grew into the team and became the start that he is at the moment.
0: Normally, you will start a player... It's a lot of players who've started like that.
1: Yes.
0: Jamie Carragher started at fullback,
1: mm-hmm.
0: Before he got to centre back. The best example is Gareth Bale.
1: Yes, started off as a left back.
0: Yeah, but the left back is just to get him used to the game.
1: Yes.
0: Then as he gets used to the pace and the sides and the fights and the physicality, then you slowly move him to his natural position. Mm-hmm. So the same thing with Saka. So it was kidogo to kidogo, mm-hmm. kidogo, then let's take you to where you are most effective.
1: Yeah.
0: I just wonder what Arsenal... So I have two questions and I can see answers. So we'll listen to Kavalungu, whatever that Teddy has chosen. I don't know what that is. And then we'll come back and I'll see what you think. There's a lot of theories into why, some people are telling me I'm so wrong. Declan is good as a six. Me, I don't see it. And this one I was convinced by Sammy. Sammy told, no, he's an eight. Watch him. And for England, where does he play? As an eight. Plays as an eight. He moves up.
1: Yes.
0: So they have two guys who move up.
1: Yes.
0: So what happens, Appa? Tell me, Arsenal people.
1: 3-5-2.
0: They can. Nani cannot change. He has to have four centre backs at the back.
1: No, 3-5-2.
0: Eh?
1: Skelly as a DM supporting Guimaraes.
0: I'm telling you, they can't. They can't do. I'm telling you, Arteta likes four centre backs at the back, so he can't have three. He likes four centre backs. Timber, Calafiori, Hincapie, Big Gabi, and Saliba. Standard.
1: Okay.
0: The only person who does 3-5-2 at a good level is maybe Xabi now.

0: 6 minutes on to noon on Football Fix with Teddy and myself. Wandawi is tuned in as always. Anyango is asking me what's my take on high school games and what measures can be put in place to tap lots of talent we are able to see at the M-Pesa Foundation. You have to have a structure that then accommodates all this talent that you see. I also would be quick to ask you to not look at these school games and see them as... You need to watch it with a bit of skepticism. Okay?
1: Uh-huh.
0: At times, the people who are Teddy's age

0: They are playing in those school games. Be very careful. So good, because they are playing with, and when they come, their age mates, it's a struggle. So it's a combination of many factors. One, you have to have a system that is able to take in all this talent. Take on all this talent, okay? What does that mean? The Premier League has to be strong. The nationwide, all those leagues, to the sub-county leagues, to whatever league there is, it works anymore.
1: It's Premier League, too complicated. NSL, Div 1. Div 2 was eliminated, so now it's

0: sub-county.
1: That's first of all, that system, yes. If that whole league is strong,
0: yeah,
1: then you're able to absorb that talent you're seeing. I always give you the example. When you have time, guys, go read the famous Fabish team of 1997. Go read where he got it from, the level of those players, and where they were playing. And for them to be able to come into the national team. Like, I need you guys to understand how it was that this is a team where he dropped the whole first 11, by Francis Onyiso and Musa. And like Harambee Stars, like he removed our whole team. Kenya lost to Guinea 3-1. He removed everyone. And then he went and got Tom Ogweno, Seif Mutie, Eric Cantona, Eric Omondi, you know. He got youngsters, some of them from second division. But that tells you how that those kids could then hold their own against Nigeria and become stars. Tells you how good our levels were
0: back then.
1: Yes, and when the levels are good, like of nationwide and like of nationwide, of sub county, of county, then there is more teams to absorb these kids and to push them up.
0: Yes,
1: I always give this example, guys. In my time, of course, there was an age thing as well. Players left high school and played for AFC Leopards.
0: Yes.
1: Like from high school, I think the last player to do that with success is Marcelo. Like straight from school into Kogalo and abroad. There are very few players who could, like, we would see a player at the secondary school's games in August and then straight to
0: Nanza season.
1: Yes.
0: Very nice.
1: John Moore, Simeon Mulama, Titus Mulama, Austin Makacha, like players could play, you know. I always give you this example. Musa was playing for FC Leopards while in form. So there is talent, but also, so that's one thing, the structure should be able to absorb them. And then on the other side, we also need to look at those games and not be, if you can get what CS Ababu was trying to do, like getting these kids to go to Europe, you know, Emos Wanjala, the small one, Aldrin Kibet, you know, just giving them a chance to go, because you never know what's going to happen.
0: Yeah,
1: that boy's going to grow. We, at least they are getting good football education and good football.
0: Exactly.
1: And I think that's where our next stars are going to come from. These kids who have all gone, there's a lot of kids nowadays who are there to Europe. I saw the MVP, I think, for these school games is off to the US.
0: Yeah.
1: This is our next really good Harambee Stars team will come from all these kids who are going abroad when they're in their teens.
0: Yeah.
1: So those opportunities are also there, but I also insist, guys, be a bit easy on this thing of, oh, standards are so good. Oh, no, no. Insist, guys, be a bit easy on this thing of, oh, standards are so good. Oh, no, no. Guys, be easy.

0: myself there to look, you boy, you.
1: Yeah, because you're tall.
0: Exactly. And my body size was kind of big compared to the rest. So they had to look. And hopefully things worked out. Of course, we won. We won, I think, 2-0 or 1-0. But yeah, it was a bit of a... Yeah, it was a bit of a
1: and I'm telling you today, you could go. You could play in high school. I didn't say that loudly, but you could play in high school football.
0: For sure. For sure.
1: Major Agetui says there are rumors Zubi Mendy is wanted by Xabi Alonso. Surely Xabi has to stop signing players at some point.
0: He's going to be on the bench.
1: No. Oh yeah, because you got Caicedo.
0: Well, where are you?
1: And maybe Enzo, because Enzo is staying going, you never know.
0: Yeah, there was a word from him, he told the coach that he doesn't want to stay. He's looking for options to move out.
1: He might end up at that Madrid where they were clear to say they don't want him. Jemo, you are wrong. We play our best football with him as a 6. The 8 experiment stopped. His best position is 6. And since last season, we are a double pivot team. Both in the pivot can drop as the 6, but Rice will play that. Brandt, I agree I don't know football, okay? Half the times I have no idea what I am saying. But you are also sort of unani enjoy.
0: 6, where?
1: Who played Champions League final? Did Rice play as a 6?
0: No, he was an 8.
1: In the build-up to the finish of the Champions League, did he play as a 6?
0: No.
1: I can buy the argument of double pivot, but even in the double pivot, you need both guys. One of them is normally a guy who is comfortable in the position. Now, I know this double pivot sounds like a very new thing. And you are a big Arsenal fan, I dare you to go back to the first Wenger team, eh? Their double pivot was who and who? Yeah. Papa Vieira and Emmanuel Petit.
0: Mm-hmm. Proper men.
1: They were the double pivot. They both could DM. And even that team, when you go to Leblanc, when you go to the French team, guess what? Mm-hmm. Didier Deschamps sat.
0: Exactly.
1: And they played in front of him. Mm-hmm. So, maybe I'm wrong. I don't know why I'm wrong. Then he said, so Rice, Bruno, MLS, and Zubi. Hey. Again, maybe Arteta is changing football from the way he's played before, but from what I have seen, a mix. I have a question mark in who has to move to a com. Because Guimaraes will play.
0: Yeah.
1: Guimaraes is very similar to Big Gabi. A leader, like you said, warrior. He fights like he gets stuck in. He doesn't mind to be in the trenches with you. You know, he's a captain. He's a leader. Newcastle know what they have lost.
0: Yeah.
1: But we are just wondering where does he then fit. But anyway, let's read a few more before we go to the top of the hour. Football Chronicle says, signing of Guimaraes complicates things. If Rodri signs for Barcelona, Man City will go for Enzo. Then Xabi, who is a great admirer of Zubi, will sign him. So there is a musical chair happening there. Good morning, Jemo and Teddy. Bruno is good signing for the mighty Gunners. Another problem arises. Zubi may leave. Madrid want him since they missed out on Rodri. Now, him at Madrid would be interesting.
0: Exactly.
1: Because they wanted him there under Xabi.
0: Yes.
1: Xabi wanted him. Madrid didn't want. Mm-hmm. And Diwo says, Guimaraes game still at Arsenal. He's nasty. Guys, he's not nasty. He is a warrior. He fights. He fights, but he's not nasty. Guys, nasty is...
0: Joe Linton.
1: Yes. Caicedo, you know. Yes, those ones. But yes, so Rice plays as a 6. Bruno as 8. Odegaard, Doeze as a 10. Zubi for Rice. Or Bruno, Skelly for Odegaard or Eze. Skelly, Odegaard and Eze are 10s. Skelly is not really a 10. Ama?
0: Skelly is not a 10.
1: I think, but I get what you're saying. I like your last comment. Wait for the season to start. Then we shall see how Bruno plays. I suspect Rice will sit. And for the record, Bruno can actually sit deep and play for that matter. Guys, again, I'm not saying Rice can't play as a 6. I'm not saying he can't. I'm just saying his best position place. Where he plays all the time is normally where he seems, even for England, even for the Arsenal, is when he has someone sitting. Why did you sign Zubi Mendy last year to sit if really he's the... Am I seeing football? Maybe it's the smoke. Eh? I spent many an hour last night outside a nice big bonfire. So maybe it's the smoke that's affecting me.
0: Pay away to my text.
1: Yeah?
0: P.O.A. to my text. They'll understand you better. Probably they'll get you better.
1: This is what happens. Wakabi forgets we'll be defending the title. Okay. No, I'm not forgetting. Rice and Bruno will both play. We relied on Zubi too much last season. Towards the end, it was clear he was tired. Okay. Now, I like his argument. So they'll play both and then now Zubi. So you'll have more rotation. But you don't have more games than you had last season. You go to the Champions League final and won the Premier League.
0: Yep.
1: So really, you are...

0: in that zone.
1: What, how many more games you gonna get?
0: Nothing.
1: Anyway, I don't know. Again, Wakabi, do you think Skelly and Dorman, if given frequent game, can end up in the first team? I actually think Ateta was very unfair to Skelly because the kid did well at left back.
0: Yes.
1: Then he added a left back who's a veteran. I know you said he's 24, but come on.
0: Come on.
1: Okay. So you end up with... You ended up... So he couldn't play. He couldn't remove the two men.
0: In that position.
1: They are bigger. They are stronger.
0: Yeah.
1: You know, they are better. Exactly. Uh-huh. All those things, Jed, you are saying. And then midfield, Kumeja.
0: He's added another one.
1: And now he's added another one. So I think he's... to be honest, I think he's been unfair to Skelly. He's been unfair to Nwaneri. And that's why I say he's not great on talent development. And that is why I'm not convinced with Max Dorman. I know everyone thinks he's the second coming of Wayne Rooney. I'm not.
0: Wait to see.
1: I don't think he's going to be helped. JMO, again, I disagree on the depth issue. Last season, Marino was out. Nogard was entrusted. MLS wasn't ready yet. This is the same MLS who played all those many games the season before. So he wasn't ready last season. But he was there before the other season. And actually, it's good you bring up Marino. So Marino is also in the mix. Team. Who is an eight.
0: Yes. And he likes to go forward because he has a knack for goals.
1: So he's an eight. So you're actually arguing my point.
0: It's a tough one.
1: And Nogard is an issue. Nogard was never going to play at all. Nogard was just a safety net. You see a safety pin. See that safety pin on your fire extinguisher? That's what Nogard was. Just a guy to hang around. And a leader. And to just hang around. An experienced guy to hang around, to help with training, to play in the Carabao. Yeah. And then come off. He was never going to play. Never. I can say that clearly. Never. Guimaraes makes sense if Rice plays as a six, which will happen, then Zubi will be the new Nogard.
0: come on.
1: I like that, Augustine.
0: Yeah.
1: Victor says Declan Rice will sit deep while Bruno plays as an eight, or Odegaard or Eze going forward. Zubimendi becomes a squad player. Now, I like this kind of arguments. Like, you are agreeing there, something has to shift.
0: Yeah.
1: You know, Wakabi, Arsenal will sign a winger. Trust me, I trust some sources I follow. We will sign a winger who I don't know. Could be Nico Williams, Bakola, Yildiz, Nusa, Ndiaye, or even Leao. I don't know, but a winger will come. Yeah. England plays two pivots, so Rice doesn't play eight. Guys, Elliot sits. He lets Nani do the running around. Euro 2021, who was sitting? Calvin Phillips.
0: Yes.
1: I know, guys, this double pivot sounds like a very nice and fancy, but at the end of the day, there is one guy who's entrusted with what? Defensive work more than the other. Teddy, maybe it's the smoke. You hear that in my voices?
0: Yep.
1: Maybe it's the smoke.
0: It's the smoke.
1: The smoke has gotten to my head. I'm not understanding these things. Guys, I'm not saying that Declan Rice is that. Actually, Declan Rice is not as good an eight as Guimaraes. Let me be clear. He is not as good as Guimaraes. Going forward, he's not. But that's the strength of his game, to carry the ball and to move forward. Of course, people will say, you know, double pivot is just an excuse for guys to not answer the question in the loop. And the thing is, both of them as double pivot, they will not be strong enough defensively when they play, especially if they play a guy who's good as a 10.
0: Yeah.
1: Who drops in between the lines. Yes. But anyway, like I said, maybe it's the smoke. The smoke in my voice, maybe it's gone to my head. And as playing an 8 make you an 8, don't think there is no way. So no way, Declan is an attacking midfielder, he's a 6. Again, an 8 doesn't necessarily have to be an attacking midfielder. Like I said, Guimaraes is better. But also, I go back to what Roy Keane said, Clarence Seedorf said, and Graeme Souness. Rice lacks some nastiness to play as a 6.
0: Okay.
1: You see that nasty you're saying Joe Linton has? That almost bossy, like to kick everything around you. There's something he lacks there that Rodri has, for example. Busquets used to have a different one from Caicedo. Caicedo just kicks you.
0: Yeah.
1: So
0: Silva has it.
1: Yes, as a DM. Like as a DM, you sit and everyone knows you are not coming here.
0: Yeah.
1: Jamie, you say he's the best 8 based on what quality? Who?
0: I think he's talking about
1: Declan Rice. I say that brand because Mr. Sammy used to show us. Sammy was very good with stats and how things happen. Mm. He's actually the one who made us see him as an 8.
0: Mm.
1: Yes, I used to think he's just a DM.
0: Just a 6 or 6.
1: Yeah, and he does nothing else. Then ball carrying alone is not justifying to him as an 8 because he's not creative enough. He's excellent as a 6. I don't think he's excellent as a 6. That is why England play Elliot and Calvin Phillips. And that's why you... So why did you buy Zubi Mendy last season if he's so excellent as a 6? I know we are in an era where we can't criticize anything.
0: Yes.
1: You know, we are in an era where everything is positive. But guys, why did Arsenal spend £55 million last season on a guy who sits if Declan Rice is so good at sitting?
0: Mm-hmm.
1: Why? Declan Rice is so great as a 6. Why did they sign a 6?
0: Uh-huh.
1: Again, it's the smoke.
0: Again, it is.
1: It's the smoke. Let's agree. It's the smoke. It's the smoke.
2: I think the best thing would be just to wait and see because, yes, it's coming to a different team as well.
1: Mm.
2: And it's how the coach is going to plan for the team, how the coach is going to align these players to play alongside each other. That's when we'll be able to see which position will Rice play next season, which position will Guimaraes play, which position will maybe Odegaard or Eze play in that position.
1: I think we should let Augustine have the last word. He says, you guys are speaking as if you don't know Arteta. Rice and Guimaraes will start and Zubimendi will start at right back or at centre back.
0: Natimbaje. Number one radio. Station. Shake your boom boom boom boom like that. 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

0: Well, good afternoon, guys. It's 13 minutes after 12. Mm-hmm. And Ken Mutua says, 1 hour is always guaranteed to be proudly dedicated to the Arsenal. For me, I asked you guys what you want to talk about. I'm kusekimu sema. Tuongeju ya Gimarech, then muna jaribu kuni convince vitu ambavyo. Hata kama sauti yangu inapotea, naona kama muna ni enjoy.
1: Yeah.
0: Muna ni changa abo kidogo na kizungu. For as long as these games have existed, top school talents have always been scouted and recruited by established names. Some have made it, some have fallen out. Maybe guys need to elaborate on what they want done differently. It's also true, Kogalo Pandit, and especially as I'm sure Kogalo Pandit is a historian of the game. He's watched the game from back in the days. There's a player I was telling the other day, I used to hear him on radio and he told me about him. I'm sure Kogalo Pandit can go back to 2009. The Kogalo team that James Young had was full of young kids from school.
1: Mm-hmm.
0: The one that had Blackberry and Teddy Omondi and Kevin Omondi. It was a lot of young players.
1: Mm-hmm.
0: And they were all from secondary school. So it does happen. It's always happened. Let's move this conversation away from it. Maybe just first of all, I mention. So you are right.
1: Mm-hmm.
0: It was never going to happen.
1: Mm-hmm.
0: Mr. Vinicius, I said, let me stay at Madrid. Was it ever going to happen?
1: No, not really. First off, the only thing that we heard from Arsenal side was they were going to better his contract, but there was not a proper offer to Madrid officially.
0: No, you see, you can't do you.
1: But you have to force it sometimes.
0: No, you can't force. For you to force it,
1: mm-hmm.
0: the player has to say, with it. "Let's go."
1: Okay. So
0: you cannot. By the time a team is making a bid,
1: they already know.
0: So, for example, the Madrid and Rodri,
1: mm-hmm.
0: the connect has been there for the whole summer.
1: Mm.
0: Madrid want, but Madrid made a bid.
1: Mm.
0: No, but Barca, as soon as we are told Rodri prefers Barca,
1: yeah,
0: first bid.
1: Mm.
0: So Arsenal were never going to make a bid until they have agreed. You see that thing Fabrizio tweets and says, everything agreed with the player, now waiting for the club to make a bid.
1: Yeah.
0: Yes. So maybe, I am tempted to think, maybe ata wakukubaliana pale kwa tutakupea hii.
1: This is just what I think a smart works from his agent. He brought in the Arsenal side to just kind of pressure Real Madrid.
0: You think Madrid will be pressured by Arsenal being linked with their player? Okay, no disrespect to Arsenal.
1: Yes.
0: Okay, Premier League champions. But yes. You think Madrid, yes. will get pressure because Vini is being linked with Madrid? Real Madrid
1: England
0: don't do
1: champions,
0: pressure.
1: Come on.
0: Madrid don't do pressure for him. They put pressure on you.
1: Mm.
0: You don't put pressure on them.
1: But they still kind of caved because Vini deleted most of his social media.
0: So what? That is just the truancy. That's just truancy from a young man who was feeling some kind of way. So what? He deleted them. How often do... Kwanza nyinyi watu wa changa. How often do you guys delete to your Instagrams and then you return them after a month? It's an everyday thing. So he got angry and he did. And then, did he sign?
1: Yeah.
0: You think Madrid looked at him and said, oh Lord, he's so angry, he's deleted his social media accounts.
1: But the point is, didn't they extend it?
0: He always had an offer on the table.
1: Yes.
0: Okay?
1: Yes. The only problem was a bonus.
0: Yes, the offer was on the table.
1: To match it with Mbappe.
0: Yes, and it's a negotiation. Uh-huh. And they said, okay, if he really wanted to leave, he should have left. That's my point. My point is, if you want to leave, he could have left. Vini is among the few guys who can say, I'm not staying, and he stay.
1: Mm.
0: But Madrid just listened to him. Let me tell you. You ever seen a child in the supermarket?
1: Yes.
0: A three-year-old.
1: Yeah.
0: And they want a sweet.
1: Mm-hmm.
0: And they throw a tantrum.
1: Mm-hmm.
0: And the mother looks at them and then says, okay, atu luku wataka nini? Lollipop, chukwa. It's exactly what Vini did.
1: Nah.
0: Vini just threw like a small tantrum at him, deleting social media things. What nonsense.
1: No,
0: is
1: the
0: that?
1: Point is, he was linked to another club as well, a club that wanted his services. And
0: of course, everyone will want Vini's services. There is, how many clubs in the world today would not want to sign Vini?
1: Only PSG.
0: Yes, because they have Kvaratskhelia on that side. But other than that, every other person will want Vini.
1: Yes.
0: From Madrid itself to Barcelona. Yes.
1: But the point is, I never to any level felt that...
0: You never got that argument, though.
1: I thought it was too much of a jump, or too much of a downscale for him. But for Arsenal, I thought it was too much of a high jump. I don't know if that makes sense.
0: Like Arsenal are going way out of their normal curve
1: exactly
0: to get him. Plus. And he was he wasn't really dropping because Arsenal, he'd be the star. He would be the undoubted star.
1: Yeah,
0: he would
1: sure.
0: kick out Starboy as the star. Mm-hmm. He would be the undoubted star. Mm-hmm. He'd be the highest paid player. And Arsenal have won the Premier League. Arsenal have reached the final of the Champions League.
1: Yeah.
0: The only thing is that he'd be playing in London instead of Madrid. So maybe that's the downgrade. No, but I get what you mean. I just had hope it would happen. You know the way you have hope about something? I just wanted a move. I want Arsenal
1: seismic
0: to
1: move.
0: Shake something. Yes.
1: When was the last time we had such a seismic move? I think we talked about it some time back. And also looking
0: where, at... Where? From which team? Just to the EPL or
1: just
0: from...
1: Just to the EPL as a whole. When was the last time? You'd say Haaland maybe.
0: Yeah, but Haaland was from Germany.
1: Yeah, he was from Germany, but we all knew. Did you ever doubt his talent? Did you ever doubt
0: But he wasn't Haaland today. You know, Vini was coming as a
1: established
0: champion. Yes.
1: Yes.
0: Haaland, we knew England is where he would explode.
1: Uh-huh.
0: But he was bubbling under.
1: Okay.
0: But if you think about a big player coming to English football, like a big, big player.
1: Super duper player.
0: It's a good question you ask because look at all the stars of the EPL over the last decade.
1: Mm-hmm.
0: Salah wasn't big.
1: He established himself.
0: KDB wasn't big.
1: Yeah. Fernandes.
0: Van Dijk wasn't big.
1: Yes.
0: Bruno wasn't big.
1: Mm-hmm.
0: Caicedo or whoever else is at Chelsea, whoever wasn't big. You know?
1: Mm-hmm.
0: So I am not sure. That's a good question. Who came to the EPL and was the undoubted superstar? Like, everyone was like, oh.
1: He's here.
0: You know, you might have to go back to City in the time of Yaya Toure.
1: Oh, when he left.
0: Kun Aguero.
1: Yes.
0: Yaya, Kun, those two.
1: Mm-hmm. Oh, when Kun left Atletico Madrid.
0: Atletico to City.
1: He was a proper signing.
0: And
1: yes.
0: Everyone knew Kun was the truth.
1: Mm-hmm.
0: Or when you go to... So, Kun or Yaya.
1: Mm-hmm.
0: Because if you think after that, all the stars have been guys who've been... So, in recent times, there's really no one. Because even if you go to Cristiano, he wasn't.
1: No, he wasn't yet.
0: Like someone who comes and everyone knows, oh, this guy is going to own the league. He's going to be the guy. So, that's what Vini would have done.
1: Oh, because he's a two-time Champions League winner. He's won the La Liga twice. And he's been the start of his. He's been the starman of his team for more than four seasons.
0: He's Vini.
1: Tough one. But there was, and you also look at how Vini is as a person. Would he really fit into Arteta's team? Have we had a struggle?
0: Why not? If you are a superstar, you can fit in the team. I think you can.
1: But Arteta kind of had a struggle with Aubameyang and the likes of Lacazette.
0: Yeah, but it's different. Those ones, first of all, they were old, and then they must have looked at him and think, right? I think, Vini would be... I doubt any coach would not want to coach Vini.
2: And then Man City. So people are maybe expecting the same kind of thing.
0: I just think with Newcastle.
3: From football to rugby to athletics, basketball, motors...
0: I would have loved it, for example. I don't know what happened there. I would have loved it, for example.
1: Yes.
0: If I would have loved it if he just switched because of what I think he can do. You understand?
1: Yeah.
0: I would have loved it if he just, like, just a superstar
1: coming to the league. You want to see a different variation of how he can
0: play? No, just a star. I just wanted Arsenal to elevate. Like from Trossard and Martinelli and Eze at left midfield to world class. No, it's true. The gap would have been great. Now, Giles Stevens saying, so you guys sit in studio and claim with a straight face. First of all, yes, we have straight faces. Vini snapped Arsenal. Vini had made it clear he wants a better deal or he will leave. And that's why we are saying he obviously threw a tantrum like you are 3-year-old child would do. Totally. That's why he deleted those things. That's why I say I agree partly with. That's why I told Teddy, until the player says I want to move, you cannot make a bid. Mm-hmm. More often than not, mm-hmm. the player has to give it, and he never gave the green light. Which that's why I said he was just throwing a tantrum, stroke negotiating, stroke whatever, and then he got what he wanted. But yes. If he was really up to it, then you'd have seen him.
1: Because think about it, he's one of the very few players who was bought for 45 million because he came from Fiorentina for 45 million.
0: Proof.
1: From Vini.
0: Yes.
1: Then he came into that team because he was bought 2 years before he turned 18. So Madrid had to wait
0: yes.
1: for that time. And he's the most expensive player at that age to be bought at that age. And you look at how he's been cared for by Madrid since then till now. He's been at Madrid for how many years? I think 10. Associated with Madrid for 10 years, and you look at how Fiorentina has related with him. He's kind of always been the star boy, his boy.
0: Yeah, it's his boy. He, like, I signed this one.
1: Yes. So I never felt like he was ever going to go. No.
0: Ah, yeah. Brandt says, EPL champions with no world-class players. Yes. By the way, I don't even hide it. No. Which one? Who is the world-class player? Which one? This one you have gotten someone to help. Who? Tell me, the closest player to world class. Before the World Cup, I thought it was Gabi.
1: Okay.
0: I think Saliba looked very, very good at the World Cup. I also think he's very close. Yeah. Saliba is maybe a year or two away.
1: Mm-hmm.
0: I honestly think the only reason I don't put Raya as world class is because he just can't play for the Spanish national team. And I think you have to play for your national team. I think you just must. I think you just must.
1: De La Fuente proved his point when he didn't start him the whole tournament and still won the World Cup.
0: Yeah, so, and I know they want to drag us into this argument because they think it's nice. Yes, I maintain, by the way, I cannot backing down from that one. Saka needs to do a bit more to become world class. Mm-hmm. Odegaard needs to do a lot more.
1: Yeah.
0: I think Saliba is really close.
1: Yeah.
0: And his partner.
1: Mm-hmm.
0: Yes.
1: Someone is asking about Pogba.
0: And normally part of it, mm-hmm. before I get to that, so normally the first argument is your class should be a starter in almost every team in the world.
1: Mm-hmm.
0: And that's why I think Gabi can probably start in almost any team in the world.
1: Madrid, almost Barca, yes. Bayern.
0: Yes, almost anywhere.
1: City.
0: Almost anywhere. That's why I think the two centre backs are very close.
1: PSG, yeah.
0: They are very, very close. Mm-hmm. They are very close to now, you know, like, mm-hmm. yeah, but Bado. Kidogo.
1: Just a little bit.
0: I wish I would use a Kikuyu phrase, but you at the risk of, let me use a Kikuyu phrase, even though you may. It says, "Niotigetie igarorare mwe." You know when you're cooking ugali,
1: yes.
0: So you keep turning it
1: yes.
0: and turning it.
1: Yes.
0: So before Ive Kabisa, so what Saliba and whoever have, they are one more turn. Ndio Ive.
1: Okay.
0: Just one more turn. So I feel there are some guys there who are one more turn away.
1: Okay.
0: So Saliba, Raya, Big Gabi. Just one turn. Gabi at any half a turn.
1: I think, this is just my opinion, I think Saliba is much closer.
0: Especially because he's younger.
1: Yes.
0: And I just thought he had great levels at the World Cup.
1: Mm.
0: Even with an injury. So I would not argue with you about that one. Mutuma says, Zubi got tired, not us. And Augustine agrees, says yes, there's no all-class player at Arsenal. That's why you all wanted Vinicius to come. Ken Mutua says, do us a favor and talk about, we Chelsea fans, talk about our good signings. Did we speak about Bogdan Rogers here? I think we did. Was it a week ago or two weeks ago?
1: Last week we spoke about it
0: and we say why we thought it was, didn't we?
1: Yeah, which position would he play best? Is it the 10
0: yes,
1: or is it the
0: and
1: left?
0: Yeah, or who does he give away? Cole Palmer of him. Of course, Chelsea has signed 1 million players.
1: They've also brought in Oase FC. But yeah, they're bringing them the players for experience. Because you'll think about it, we've been complaining about experience in that
0: yes.
1: team and they've gotten that experience.
0: Mm.
1: They have someone who we think is going to be a very good coach in the future, that is Xabi Alonso. But they also need to kick out some players. Still now, there have been rumors that the changing room is...
0: No, yeah. I think they will. They will. I saw Neto being linked with City.
1: Tough one. Where?
0: I think they will, and I shall leave that whole story of world class players, because people want us to go there. I refuse.
1: We don't want to become a retirement home for some players. No, who? We don't.
0: No, Neto is too young to be retired.
1: I know he's, watches, yes. Yeah.
0: Just say you shouldn't. Meridu says Pogba to United. Yes, that.
1: No, not yet.
0: That point is Pogba to United could have been. You know why? You know why? If for nothing else, it was a world record fee. If nothing else, it was a world record fee.
1: Yeah,
0: he was supposed to be the guy who returns United. Like, it was him. I hear you. And you have a big point. Yes, Pogba to United. He was a world record fee. Mm. It was like, this is the guy. And he was coming in at the peak of his powers.
1: Mm-hmm.
0: Like, this is the guy who's going to
1: shift.
0: Yes.
1: But did he really? Okay, he came in.
0: Is a different story.
1: Okay.
0: You know the way you have 1A, then 1B.
1: Before,
0: 1B, exactly, before and after. So after, did he live up to expectations? No. But was he a mega super duper star going to United?
1: Yes,
0: world record fee, yes. So, yes, Meridu, fantastic point, that one. I absolutely love it. That, there you have. Nail on the head, my guy. Can Teddy tell us which big player from Spain, especially they have has been sent to the EPL? Jal Stevens, you do not watch football.
1: From Spain.
0: If you say Yaya and Kun, they weren't at that level, especially Kun Aguero. You know more football than that, my man. You know more football than that. Kun, there was no debate. Kun was scoring goals at 16 years old. Everyone knew Kun Aguero was going to be the guy, and everyone. Look, if you're signing from Barcelona, where you are not a bench guy, not a guy for Nouko Kando, no starter, everyday starter.
1: Yeah.
0: Yes. I mean, there's a reason. Who was the highest paid player in the EPL for a few seasons? Jarl Stevens? Just asking.
1: Cool.
0: Just asking.
1: Cool.
0: No, yeah.
1: No, there was a time.
0: But when they came in, I can't even remember the figure.
1: It was
0: 221.
1: Yeah.
0: Yes. Uh-huh. Yeah, spent a few years as the main guy.
1: Okay.
0: Yes, but yes, I like the fact that guys are reminding us Pogba was supposed to be the guy. Maybe didn't quite do it, but he was supposed to be the guy. Who is this? I can't imagine I'll spend my life listening. You have a choice, Boniface. You have a choice. You have a choice. Wakabi, point of correction, Madrid got Vini from Flamengo. Yes, Flamengo, yes. But also, I think, also in Teddy's head, he had two words. He had Flamengo, Fiorentina, and Florentino Perez. So he had all those mixed up. So he was cynical. Okay.
1: Yeah, I think you
0: can. Yeah. Okay. So he had Florentino on one side, Flamengo on the other side, and Fiorentina. So there were all there was too many people.
1: Flamengo. Now I got it.
0: Yeah, Brandt. This conversation is nice. Raya, best keeper 3 seasons straight in the toughest league. Name a better keeper. Gabriel and Saliba. See, you how this is a discussion. If none is world class, then you have no world class in the EPL currently. Rice, name better 3 sixes. Arsenal signed a 6 when they had Rice. Let me start with that one. I am dying on this hill. If Rice is such a better 6, why did Arsenal sign Zubimendi for 50 million and played him
1: in that position?
0: How many players have played every single game of their debut Premier League season? Who was the last player to play every game of his debut in the Premier League season for Arsenal? Jens Lehmann. Who is the guy who hit that record last season? Zubimendi. On his debut, he played every game. He featured in every game. So and he was featuring as a what? As an 8, as a 10, as a fullback, as a left back. What was he featuring as? Wasn't it DM?
1: Uh-huh.
0: So if he was featuring as DM, where was Rice playing? So how can I then name Rice as a better 6 when even for his team he did not play there? Where watch a Brandt. Gabriel and Saliba, we have just spoken about it, and Teddy has just said Saliba is very, very, very, very close. Very close to it. But we don't. Raya, best keeper in the. For Raya, it's simple. Acheze, national team, kama any world class. Acheze. Acha kushikia watu simu.
1: This is the same dynamic, I think.
0: Acha kushikia simu watu kwa bench.
1: Shikia watu simu. I think this is the same dynamic Brazil had with Alisson and Ederson for the longest of times. You'd argue Ederson was a starter. Ederson was a starter at City. Alisson was a starter at Liverpool. You'd argue Ederson won more trophies, but still, Alisson started all the important
0: I'd
1: games.
0: I'd argue both world class. Both were just world class. Keepers just had the wrong era. You just have to lose one. It's the same way as Argentina used to have Higuain and Kun Agüero. One has to play, one must not play.
1: Okay. So it's just a choice of preference.
0: Ram Bakisha Kidogo. Yes. Back up to Arsenal 1998. It was back up to Arsenal first of all was 1996, my guy. The reason I know that is because he wasn't even signed by Arsene Wenger. He was signed by Bruce Rioch. Okay? Dennis Maria Bergkamp was a big signing.
1: Anelka?
0: No, Anelka was a baby.
1: Okay.
0: They signed him as a... That's when Arsene Wenger used to give us a star every few weeks. He'd give us a shiny new thing we didn't know existed. Mm. But yes, Bergkamp was biggish. Bergkamp was a bit like Henry. He'd tried other places. It hadn't quite worked.
1: Yeah, they forced him out at Juventus.
0: Yeah, it worked. Not even. Imagine Juventus or Inter Milan. It's one of those
1: Italian
0: places.
1: No, I'm saying Henry.
0: No, Henry was the same thing, but also it wasn't working for him. It just wasn't. You know, the fit has to fit, eh? It just wasn't. But yes, Bergkamp was big in 96, but not to the level of, again, just Pogba. Like guys who told me Pogba here, I liked it. I liked that bit of Pogba. I liked who that one was. What happens when a footballer doesn't trust their body? Well, I would assume it is a problem because he'll then keep worrying about it. Gregory has a good point. What about Ozil from Real to the Arsenal? I think that's also a good one.
1: Yes. Robinho as well.
0: Robinho to City, where he thought he was going to United, that then he found it was City.
1: That one. He was told there's a club in Manchester. I thought it was only Manchester United. He didn't know there was Manchester City in the town. Good work. Good work from the agent.

0: Let me ask you.
1: Yes.
0: Bagnianini.
1: Eh?
0: Bagnianini.
1: I have no idea. I saw this morning. I was passing time and I saw even Joho with a bag. I saw Moitereri talking about a bag. I have no idea what bag is. I don't know what joke that is. I don't know what you guys are saying there.
0: So apparently the song that is playing, it had the answer to it. But yeah.
1: So what is bag? So what is that thing?
0: It's a new song that just came up, I think, 3 weeks ago.
1: Bag Nianin.
0: Yeah, so it's a catchy phrase. So yeah.
1: I so I've seen people, but I'm not sure. I'm not sure. I'm not sure. Before I go here, because now people, when I say Beckham to Arsenal wasn't a big move, now Jarl Stevens is catching feelings as if I. And people are just, why are people so touchy today?
0: He wasn't.
1: It's my smoke. No, he was big, but the move wasn't big. People are just catching. Sorry, my voice is cranky. It's the smoke. But it was good smoke. I've shown Teddy a picture. Teddy agrees with me. Yeah, it was
0: proper,
1: good smoke.
0: Proper.
1: It was a beautiful smoke for me too. For it to affect me. And it's not the kind of smoke you're thinking about. It's just firewood smoke. Anyway. So your captain.
0: Yes.
1: He's been linked with Madrid all along.
0: Yes.
1: We all thought Madrid. And then he went, sure. To the other side. Now he wants Barca. Alafu Barca wana haya.
0: Yes.
1: Wana haya ata kidogo.
0: I think for Rodri as a whole, I think he would be better placed to play for Barca with how Barca play, with how Barca are at the moment in time. Because look at it, they are the current champions.
1: Mm-hmm.
0: Yes,
1: mm-hmm.
0: They've won the La Liga title 2 times in a row, back to back.
1: Mm-hmm.
0: They have a very strong team that is just bubbling under.
1: Mm-hmm.
0: They've been consistent in the Champions League, and you look at how Rodri plays, and you look at the position that he's coming to fill in that position.
1: Mm-hmm.
0: I think he'll fit in perfectly. When you go at Madrid, there's still the question of Tchouaméni. Of course, he's going to come as a starter, but at the end of the day, how old is he? He's 30 or 20, he's 29 actually.
1: Yeah.
0: He's 29.
1: Yeah.
0: If he comes at Barca, I think he still has some 3 more seasons to go. But if he goes to Madrid, I think he only has 1 season or 2 at most.
1: I respectfully disagree.
0: No.
1: One.
0: How?
1: One, I am with your team. Sell him.
0: Okay.
1: But for the right cost.
0: Okay.
1: Because this was a decision that had been planned early.
0: Uh-huh.
1: So go on with him.
0: Yes.
1: That's why you hadn't offered him a contract.
0: Yes.
1: So let him go.
0: Yes.
1: So stay. Where he goes is the question. Now there's all this argument, he would fit in Barca more. I don't necessarily think so, because I know Barca, they've lost Frankie de Jong. I know Barca tippy-tappy all their way around everything. But Madrid need him more. And Madrid, he'd have a big hole. Because what is the one thing Madrid have lacked for 2 years now, 3 years? 2 years maybe?
0: In that position?
1: In midfield.
0: In the midfield.
1: What have they lacked?
0: A dictator.
1: A controller. A guy who sets the tempo, sets the pace.
0: Mm.
1: They have all these hard workers, Tchouaméni, Valverde, Camavinga, I don't know who else, that one who's been moved, I know he's being taken on loan wire.
0: Mm.
1: They haven't had a Toni Kroos replacement.
0: Mm.
1: A Luka Modric, like a guy who says, guys, calm down, pass it. That Shimo Iko.
0: Yeah, I get you.
1: And I think he would be a proper Mourinho player. A guy who just controls and passes, dictates the tempo, passes far, defends well. Isn't that what Mourinho likes? Big, strong, defensive, sound players. Madrid for me would be the perfect move. Also, they may pay you a bit more, but also he played for Atletico. I am not sure it helps him to go to Real.
0: Yeah. Okay.
1: Barca want him. Barca are shameless. They sent a. Okay, let me use this word. Derisory bid. They were like, "Chukweni kidogo, chukweni amboga mtuachie." Okay. I think this will drag on. Mm-hmm. Again, City should hold. In fact, if I was City, I would have accepted the Madrid bid.
0: Hmm.
1: Oh yes, chukweni mchuleta nyo pesa, or let him stay. He lives on a free.
0: Okay.
1: Because if they had done what, 38 million or something. That's something.
0: Such a poor.
1: Some ridiculous figure.
0: Mm-hmm.
1: City are better served keeping him for a season
0: than losing him
1: for that money.
0: Mm.
1: But I thought it odd. I thought it odd that Barca are like, sibasi mtupe.
0: I think, but think about it.
1: So I can get why Barca would look. Rodri is infinitely world class.
0: Yes.
1: Rodri can fit in any team in the world. Mm. Whichever team. National team, club, Kogalo, PSG, wherever. He will play.
0: Mm. Yeah, Matere.
1: Mm. Yeah, he'll play.
0: Mm-hmm.
1: Okay. However, you have to find the, it's now which team do you go to. And so Barca, you guys think because Barca tippy-tappy, so you think it's better for him. I think he needs to go to a place where he would command that midfield, because he'd be the only one who can control it.
0: Yeah. And all the rest of the players around him would be workers around him.
1: Yes, and he would be... Can you see a midfield of him, Tchouaméni, and Bellingham? You realize how tough that midfield is.
0: Yeah, it would be. It would be, but...
1: Because that is Mourinho with... Essien, Lampard, and Makelele. Yeah. Exact same.
0: Tough one.
1: Yeah, Mourinho would love him.
0: No.
1: I think Mourinho would love... he would love Rodri.
0: He would love him. He would fit in any team. He's very good. But...
1: his work is just to pass the ball. Nipe ni kupe. Shika. Control. Let's go long. Let's go short. Let's turn left. Let's come this way. Yes. Madrid have lacked a guy who can... Why did Xabi want Zubimendi?
0: Yeah, because he can control, he can pass it.
1: Yes. There's a very big hole there saying someone come fill in. So if I was him, I'd go there where there's a big hole and demand a lot of money. Mm. But Barca are joking. Barca
0: have been scrapping for the last 4 seasons. Since they were constructing Camp Nou, they've been scrapping.
1: But it's a nice scrap, eh? If you're scrapping and winning the league, you're doing great. I love it.
0: Won 3 La Liga titles in 4 seasons.
1: Yeah, I love it. Hansi Flick has done incredibly well there.
0: Okay.
1: Now that I'm on your team, I saw Trafford has decided, me this number 2 thing, I can't. I think it's a very good move for him.
0: Yes. Going to Leeds, he's going in as a starter. And since Donnarumma stepped past the door at City, there was never a chance of him ever going to start before Donnarumma.
1: Mm.
0: But unless the coach decided, my man is going to be Trafford.
1: And no coach is ever going to do that.
0: Which one? Which one? Just think about it. Which one? You have an experienced veteran who's won several titles. Mm,
1: who's only 27 or 8.
0: 27, actually. He's barely 27.
1: Mm.
0: And you have Trafford, who's 21 years of age. Of course,
1: they are not far away from each other.
0: Actually, it's 21 or 22.
1: They are not far. They are not that far away.
0: 21.
1: You wait, I show you. They are not that far away from each other. It's
0: 23.
1: Yes, so Trafford is 23. Donnarumma is...
0: 27.
1: Yes. Donnarumma is... Hold up. Quick check on Wikipedia. He's 27.
0: 27, born in 99.
1: And so they are right next to each other like this. Okay. So there's nothing you can do. So if you're Trafford, you better leave.
0: You force your way out.
1: You go play at Leeds.
0: Has he gone on loan or has he been sold?
1: I don't know. We can confirm that just now.
0: But it's a good one. It's a good signing for him. He's going to a team that is going to elevate, because you look at the
1: it's a 5-year deal.
0: It's a 5-year deal for him.
1: Yes.
0: Good for him.
1: 5-year deal for an undisclosed club record fee. Hiyo ni pesa mingi sana wamelipa. Mingi, but I think it's a good move for him.
0: Okay.
1: I like it. I like that move for him. Uh-huh. I think it makes sense for both of them.
0: Mm.
1: It makes sense for Donnarumma, and it also definitely does make sense
0: for City.
1: Yeah. I think City, the one thing I like about City, kama utaki uende.
0: So
1: that's been good. Of course, you've sent some random guy there to help you.
0: Who?
1: He's called Ruli. He was there before. Amerudishwa amerudi hapa. Usilikuwa na backup.
0: Yes.
1: Sasa urudi kwetu hiyo backup. Nasema ni sawa. Aliyoni mtu ya Argentina. Alikuwa World Cup 2022 na alikuwa Copa 2024. Ambia wewe kuje ukae tu hapa kwa bench. Uwe kama Tom Heaton akasema. Not bad. I think it's a good move. It's a good one. Mm-hmm. Now that you're talking about this last weekend, you asked for this. Liverpool have given you. You said Liverpool need to sign someone.
0: Yes.
1: They are getting Araujo. You like Araujo?
0: I like him. I do. But yeah, over the last 2 seasons, I haven't been convinced by him. because
1: yeah, but he's had issues. He's had
0: issues with obviously he said on his side he said depression.
1: Yeah, mental health
0: injuries as well. But for that, even for that Barca team, he's the third choice centre back.
1: Only because of those issues, Teddy. Only because of those issues, the only guy who maybe gets into the team ahead of him week in week out is Kubasi. Who's the partner for Kubasi?
0: There is Garcia and there is Gerard Martin.
1: They are all.
0: Come on.
1: The only reason he hasn't played a lot is the mental health side of things.
0: You wouldn't say injuries.
1: I think they come together.
0: They come together.
1: Yeah,
0: Whole point isn't the one. What's the one thing that we always ask about a player before we even start to talk about their quality, availability?
1: Yes, but see, he's gotten his stuff together. He's gotten his.
0: You know what says a lot about this is he's their captain and is being sent out on loan with an option to buy.
1: Again,
0: it says a lot about
1: it says a lot about. They maybe Barca have tried to be patient with his issues both on and off the field, and they're like, maybe no.
0: Mm-hmm.
1: Okay, he also became captain when Barca were desperate. You see, those years you are telling me, Miakayo Yanzige. So they really needed him, so they found the guy, they gave him the armband. Yeah. But then now they have moved on a bit.
0: Mm-hmm.
1: Kubasi is developed,
0: Rafinha is way
1: so,
0: better.
1: Yeah, so they're like, okay, now we can give him away. But still, at a guy who's 27. Who in a very bad season played 24 games last season in La Liga.
0: Yes.
1: And 10 in the Champions League.
0: Okay, good.
1: So that's not bad. It's the previous season that he had a bit of a struggle with the 12 games and 8 games.
0: Yeah, so for me, he's coming in as a starter ahead of any other person aside from Van Dijk. Because Gomez has always been a sub coming on into the team.
1: Mm.
0: There is that boy called Joket we talked about.
1: Sorry, he said Raúl suffered for 18 months of anxiety that turned into depression.
0: Okay.
1: Leading him to take a break from professional football.
0: Mm-hmm.
1: You understand? This is a story done last December.
0: Yeah.
1: So he spoke about it. He said he had to. And that's why he missed a few games and stuff like that. So if he has overcome it, then I think things are very different. And I think he's a perfect signing for them, for what you are saying. You see that point you are saying?
0: Mm.
1: They have Van Dijk.
0: Yes.
1: Then they have two really promising young centre-backs.
0: Yes.
1: So they need these two kids to develop.
0: Mm.
1: And I told you this last week, you can't spend money everywhere with big signings.
0: Okay.
1: So they are looking, they are saying, we can't sign a big name here and a big name and a big name. So what do we do?
0: In the meantime,
1: we sign, we get one person.
0: One veteran.
1: Yes.
0: Mm-hmm.
1: And then tukisha mchukua huyo, atusaidia watoto wakue.
0: Yes.
1: Because I think the goal in the end ni watoto wakue.
0: Mm-hmm.
1: Yes.
0: Okay.
1: I like that signing. I think it's very smart. I just think it's a very smart signing.
0: But looking at Liverpool as a whole, do you think they've been fair on Iraola, on the signings that they've made so far?
1: No.
0: Because about it. Iraola is coming to a team that is going to play two or three times a week compared to where he was. And you look at the starting 11, it's barely getting past any team. They've lost their top scorer, Salah. Their number nine position is a bit of tricky at the moment. Kitike suffered an injury. Isak is back from injury. We are still not sure.
1: When fit, Isak is
0: obviously fit. Obviously, there is Gakpo on that side, on the left side. But who is coming in to help that side? You'd say Ngomoha.
1: The left, they have options.
0: Okay.
1: Gakpo, Ngomoha, Vitz can play there.
0: Okay.
1: I agree. They need Salah is a problem.
0: Mm-hmm.
1: I think Salah is a problem. I think DM is a problem. They need something here for McAllister. Apo kwa McAllister,
0: Gravenberch. Yes.
1: Wana need mtu. They need an Araujo.
0: Mm.
1: See a guy who can plus. But also remember, guys, they can't keep spending. They spent a lot last season. You have to balance out this thing. So you Ekitike, Vitz, Isak.
0: Mm-hmm.
1: You can't. That's why Newcastle. You can't just say, okay, last year we spent 400 million. This year let's spend 400. And they don't sell well. One of the reasons why Chelsea is able to spend is because Chelsea also sells.
0: Yeah.
1: So their books tend to balance.
0: So it's going to be a bit of a struggle for them because I don't know. For a new coach, he has to be given the right tools, the right players, and the perfect environment for him. I think the environment is good. Liverpool are very patient with the coaches, but has he gotten the kind of player that Liverpool need at the moment? No.

0: That's one of my all-time favorite bongo songs, by the way, by Diamond and Fally. So, I was trying to think, what is the one thing I can pick? We finish with it. What do you think of Mo Salah going to Trabzonspor?
1: I think it's, for him, it's a good retirement given the benefits that he's getting. But for anyone looking from outside, they'd say it's too much of a step down.
0: Underwhelming is what I would say.
1: Underwhelming.
0: It's such an underwhelming move. Go to Besiktas.
1: Go to
0: Galatasaray. Go to Fenerbahce.
1: Yeah.
0: Go to Saudi.
1: He's already won everything. What mode? He's not going to pull up trees anywhere.
0: Go to a move that captures our imagination. Do a move that captures our imagination. Go to Saudi and make 200 million or whatever money they will give you.
1: You'd actually
0: go to MLS and be the next, quote unquote, before you kill me, guys, Messi. Hey, go to Trabzonspor. The only person I play know who's played for Trabzonspor is Onana. Ah, no, it's a weird move.
1: There was a meme that said, if Salah's look when he scored four, then he sees Onana's conceded four. Yeah, it would be a funny one. But I get his move from a longevity point of view, yes, looking at the benefits that he's getting for his family. He has won everything.
0: What I am not. I just need them. Listen.
1: He's going to a beach. He's going to the beach like what Messi did.
0: No.
1: He's
0: Cristiano
1: going to relax.
0: Went to did something big with his retirement. Messi retirement in quotes. Messi did something big with his retirement. Heck, Ivan Toni did something big with his retirement. Why?
1: We don't have to have the same storyline at the end.
0: No, but you consider yourself one of the greatest to ever play these things. You
1: yes.
0: And that movie is meh. Anyway, I don't know. Maybe there's a bigger corner to it. You know the way Beckham went to LA Galaxy and we didn't know that he had been offered a franchise and he bought it and then he'd become Beckham and then maybe there's some same thing with Messi. Oh, his deal is due with this phones you guys use with Apple and Street World. So maybe. But I just
1: I know it leaves a distaste.
0: It's not distaste. Uh-huh. I said underwhelming. Salah is leaving. Where is he going? Trabzonspor. It's like today with Rodri, Madrid, Barcelona, Osasuna.
1: That would be very awkward.
0: But that's what I'm saying. Like,
1: hey, come on.
0: Madrid, Barcelona, Inter Milan, Madrid, Barcelona, Inter Milan. Ha! Celta Vigo.
1: Doesn't make sense.
0: Or Feyenoord.
1: Yeah.
0: No other club was willing to pay him gazillion shillings. Anyway, let's say something. I know you want to say something about Jorge Messi. Messi sadly lost his father.
1: Yes.
0: At such a young age. He's been unwell for a while.
1: Mm-hmm.
0: And I think he's basically the father.
1: Yes.
0: At such a young age. He's been unwell for a while.
1: Mm-hmm.
0: And I think he's basically the reason Messi is Messi.
1: Yeah, he was one of the...

0: within the connections that he had with his father. And to lose him at such a young age, it's tough. All I would say is condolences to the family, and hopefully they will be able to weather the storm, because it's a tough one. Losing a father is no joke.
1: Amen and amen. The last one, this one, I know what you think, but I might as well ask that week. That 18-year-old Ivorian has joined Madrid. First of all, if he's 18.
0: One of the biggest scandals we've seen. One of the biggest hastes we've seen over the last decade.
1: He's 18.
0: No, he can't be 18. He can be maybe my age. No, older than me, I think.
1: No, like officially he's 18.
0: Officially.
1: But where? Hiyo ni pesa mingi sana wamemlipa. Luckily ameenda kwa timu ya mtu anapenda watu wa kukimbia, so atakimbia. Yeah, but hey. Haaland to City. Everyone wanted Haaland, most probably the latest two superstar. I repeat, he wasn't a superstar when he joined the EPL.
0: Yet.
1: Someone said Rice is world class. Rice wouldn't start at Chelsea, let alone PSG. Barcelona, he can't bench Caicedo. At 8, he wouldn't start at Newcastle. Weh. Okay, Augustine is unhappy. That's the problem, because I love the show. That's why you should just abide. Okay. Boniface, I promise you, next week, Sunday, on the 9 plus 7, on the 16th, I will not talk a thing about Arsenal.
0: Okay.
1: Fair enough. Now, Jal Stevens was telling me why I'm not saying Dennis Bergkamp was a big move. First of all, I said in recent time, Dennis Bergkamp moved when I was in high school. But that's just...
0: That's 28 years ago.
1: Yes, 1996. But also, my point with him was, and Dennis Maria Bergkamp is my all-time favorite Dutchman. But yes, this move where he went to Inter Milan and only scored 11 goals in 52 games is what made his move not as big. Okay, that is what I meant. Now, surely you can't compare him to Pogba. I'm not comparing their talent. I'm not comparing their achievements. I'm not comparing their ability. I am comparing moves. Paul Pogba moved for a world record fee. World record fee. Dennis Bergkamp moved to Arsenal for how many millions? If I may find it for you. 7.5. Yes, it was a transfer record. But do you know how big the transfer record was before that? It was 7.5 million pounds.
0: Mm-hmm.
1: The previous record was 2.5. Yes, okay. 2.5. So he moved for 7.5 million pounds. I don't know how you move it to today. Today's rates. Yes. And I love him. I love Dennis Maria Bergkamp. Yes. You know that thing you do of inflation and stuff like that to see how it works? I want to see if I can do that. Today, that money he moved for would be 18 million pounds.
0: No.
1: Oh, I love it. I love the internet. What about Shevchenko from AC Milan to Chelsea? The only thing is that Sheva was done. He was past his peak.
0: His time was up.
1: Yeah. In fact, Sheva was signed to Chelsea because Abramovich was his boy. That's purely it. James, I'm failing to understand. Real retained Vinny beside signing Diomand. Diomand will play on the right. That's why they have removed your friend to go to somewhere corner. The Duke of Embu says, Wakabi unalia smoke. I was tired as hell. Jana attempted to boil meat. Nikunywa supu. Nikamshwa na moshi. Okay. Mbako ilikuwa ngumu jana.
0: What is that? Looks like charcoal.
1: I am sorry, Duke of Embu. For me, the smoke was at the end of a very good day.
0: Okay.
1: Can you guys give me a list of 6 world-class players in the top 3 leagues in Europe? Yes, the world-class. That's why it's world-class. It's not everyone. And I have always given this example, George, and I know we have to go, but we need to do this. It's when you talk about NBA, for example, mm-hmm. who are the super-duper superstars. Mm-hmm. They are not 15. Mm-hmm. They're like 6, 7.
0: At most.
1: Like that. So it's their levels to this. So if you ask of 6 world-class players, I'm not going to try and name them from clubs, but... City has the most in the current EPL because they have 3.
0: Mm-hmm.
1: Gigi,
0: Rodri
1: Haaland.
0: Mm-hmm.
1: Yeah.
0: Yep.
1: You

0: United maybe have
1: one.
0: One.
1: Mm-hmm. That's it for the EPL.
0: That's it.
1: That's it.
0: I was trying to look for another one.
2: Who?
0: I don't know. I'm trying to
2: look. There's no one. Nakuna. There's no one.
0: I was trying to look. But I can try and say Kylian Mbappe obviously is world class.
1: Vini
0: is world class.
1: Yes.
0: Jude Bellingham is world class.
1: Yes.
0: Harry Kane is world class.
1: Yes.
0: Ousmane Dembele. Kvaratskhelia.
1: Okay. And that's it.
0: No, I'm trying. I have to think. Now he's making me think. So, but that's top of our head.
1: I'm saying that's it.
0: Oh, that's it. You're not.
1: That's it. I'm saying that's it. There's no one else. Who? That's it.
0: We'll have this conversation again when I have less smoke in my nini and we can convince Teddy otherwise.
1: That's it.
0: Okay. We can convince otherwise. Muyala is listening to the show from Kakamega. Thank you, guys. Thank you. Give us predictions. I cannot give you predictions for people who gamble because I will make you lose your money because I am horrible at those predictions. It takes me 5 years to guess one league winner. So I beg. Donnarumma has been playing football forever. Yes, Jarl Stevenson is 27.
1: He started off at 16.
0: 27 years old.
1: At Milan.
0: Most South American players speak Spanish with the exception of Brazil, so Spain is always an easier choice. Yeah, also, I think they grow up wanting to their dream is the white of Madrid or Barcelona. Jarl Steven says, I'll be here for the hilarious defense of Araujo and VVD. It will be epic. Troll every weekend. The subs, Jacque and Gomez, I'm loving it. Again, you can't keep signing people. So they made the mistake of signing all those attackers last season. Okay, not the mistake. They signed all those attackers last season. Now they have to find a way to balance it out. So you look for a guy who can hold things for you. If he can just give you 25 good games and help these other kids develop, do these other kids have room to develop? If Leon or that Jacque, one of them just steps up. Because the answer cannot always be to buy. Yeah. Gomez is already injured, by the way, so you can start your first troll today. Getahi says, Wakabi, what do you think of Araujo? I think, in theory, it's a good move. It's a cheeky, it's a clever piece of business if it works. Of course, you have got to hope he's okay. Emotionally and mentally and physically. But I think it's a smart... I can see what they were thinking.
1: Yeah.
0: I can see what they were thinking. Like... we need a guy kushikilia tu au watoto wakue.
1: Not here for a long time.
0: Yeah, exactly. But for a good time.
1: Which good time? We've been suffering. Yay.
0: Jarl Stevens is asking, rank these players. Rodri, Busquets, Kante, Casemiro. I'll let you have a go at that.
1: Rodri, Busquets, Kante.
0: Kante, Casemiro. I am assuming as DMs.
1: As DMs. I'm taking Busquets. Rodri, Kante, then Casemiro.
0: I agree with you. I'd have Casemiro as the last one. I'd have Busquets as number one. I'd have Kante. Because in my head, a DM is supposed to run the way Kante runs. That's the only reason I'm having him higher than that. And also because that boy was mad. Everyone who's played with him says the way there was two of them on the pitch. So I'd have Kante as two of this one. So I'd have Busquets, Kante, Rodri, Casemiro. But all of them at their prime.
1: Proper.
0: World class. Romero to Arsenal, who says no, temporary hold. He would be a good buy. In fact, I thought Arsenal would go all in on John Stones.
1: Yes.
0: I thought they would go all in on John Stones because Arsenal needs someone to help hold the fort until Mr. Saliba comes back. But hey.
1: But I think they have enough cover for that position. I think they have it might not be.
0: So they play Calafiori there.
1: Even Timba can play in that position.
0: You play Timba, Calafiori, yeah. You play Hincapi. Though the problem is Calafiori, you know, Arsenal is the home of left-footed footballers, eh?
1: Yes.
0: Calafiori is left-footed, Hincapi is left-footed. So when they go to the center position, Gabi is plays on the left.
1: Yeah.
0: So now you need someone on the right.
1: Yeah.
0: So on the right. So unless you are willing, you stop this new day nonsense of all defenders must be right and left.
1: Just play the ball.
0: You know, Vidic and Rio, both right-footed, didn't matter.
1: Yes.
0: John Terry is left-footed. So unless you do that, but yes, I don't know. I don't know. It's been very interesting.
1: Guys, Ramos and Pepe, were they of the same?
0: I think so.
1: Yeah, so it doesn't matter.
0: Because those ones were of the same everything. Nasty days.
1: Yes. Who was the classic one? I don't know.
0: No, Ramos could be neat when he wanted.
1: Yes.
0: But then he could also mix it up when he needs to become a fighter. He becomes a fighter and then nasty guy.
1: Mm-hmm.
0: So whereas Pepe is just straight down, kick you, kick everything that moves. Guys, enjoy whatever it is you are watching. You can watch WAFCON, by the way. There are games today. You can watch WAFCON. That's something I can find for you to watch. I shall continue to stay blissfully unaware. Cameroon are playing Niger today from 8 p.m. Mm-hmm. And then Malawi versus Ghana. But I faithfully watched all three Starlets games. Faithfully. Huh. Every single minute.
1: Morocco, Algeria, Senegal.
0: I don't care about all those other ones. Yeah, I just watched Kenya. Yeah, the Kenyan games, yes. I watched them. Hey, ingine tulingangana. Kuna moja goalkeeper alisabiwa bana. Alifungwa tu via katolewa. Weh. Beldino was unhappy. I watched. So you can watch Cameroon versus Niger, 8 p.m. That's a good game because it's a derby. Yeah. Then Malawi, Ghana. This Malawi is the one that is giving people problems.
1: Yes.
0: Eh? Those Chawinga girls are...
1: They're showing up.
0: Bad. They are really fun to watch.
1: It's like people didn't do their homework. It's now they're realizing, oh, this team is good. This team is very good. This team is good.
0: And as a 10 minutes after one, let me go rest my sore voice. Thanks to smoke out on the slopes of Mount Kenya. And I shall see you bright and early. Bright and late tomorrow. Not tomorrow night. I shall see you on Saturday next week on Spot On. And then on Sunday, we'll be back with Football Fix. Teddy and I shall try and come up with a list of world-class players.
1: You already came up. Why are we struggling? We talked about it for the longest time. They can barely feel both your hands.

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It's the Turn Up at 2 on Nation FM. 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
1: The story of these girls in the lead up to AFCON has been very sad. Qualified after 10 years, it's a beautiful achievement. Kenyan players are getting moves. Why can't we just do right by them?
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1: Your father wrote it before he was gone. 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
2: 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My yep, but
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4: A lot of men who were supposedly monogamous, but they were living polygamous lives. I found it intriguing because polygamy wasn't new to me. So I'd seen it practiced. Yeah. But what I was seeing practiced was very different from the traditional kind. Mm-hmm. You know, this is interesting. A lot of these women are married to men who have other wives and they're not even aware of them.
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5: You saw your kid is good at playing piano. As opposed to it being like they play piano on Saturday morning and then the rest of the week they're being forced to learn about mountains in Mali and I don't know what. The professional is saying my kid can actually become a composer. My kid loves to paint and I want to grow that as a skill. And then realizing that, you know, the ecosystem, the environment around us allows us after your scholarship, mtoto kwenda shule, you can get from that creativity.
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0: this is your host, Coach Judy Mzungu, nikiwa na mwenzangu.
1: They call me DJ Psych, they say I'm psyched for Christ.
0: Ah, namuona DJ Psych ameingia mwenyewe leo, hapana machezo. 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
1: Unajua hii gari yetu ni manual, eh? 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
0: Lakini hata hivyo ukisema, unajua ukisema gari ikiwa manual, ni kusema kwamba huyo dereva lazima aweze. 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Anakuambia utasikia engine ikiomba.
1: Inaitisha
0: gear nyingine. 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
0: So that you can be able to pick speed.
1: Yes.
0: Ama sa nyingine, so that you can be able to reduce
1: exactly
0: speed.
1: To slow down.
0: Yes. Sasa.
1: Yes.
0: Kuna watu maybe kama mimi, tulianza na typewriter.
1: Yes. Enzi zile, they say enzi zile.
0: Usianze hapo. Tulianza na typewriter.
1: Yes.
0: Haya, computer zikaja. 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
0: Alafu kulikuwa na Nokia, 3310 ndio ilikuwa simu.
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1: Yes.
0: Alisema yeye aliona money order mara ya kwanza alipoenda shule. For the first time he had to walk to a police post office to get a money order. Hapo ndio Teddy alijua kwamba kuna kitu kinaitwa money order.
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0: Na simu iko. 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
1: Yes. Wanaingia online zaidi, applications ziko mingi sana. Ndiko kwa nyumba, lakini asha travel across the world.
0: Sasa leo.
1: Yes.
0: We want to have a conversation about the digital age. How can we survive in this digital age?
1: Yes.
0: Najua teenagers wamefunga shule wako kule kwenye mtandao. Najua kuna youth wako kule kwenye mtandao.
1: Yes.
0: Hata sisi

0: watu wazima tuko kule kwenye mtandao
1: kabisa.
0: But how can we take advantage of this digital age? Because kusema ukweli wanasema kwamba Afrika ama hata duniani, if you want to hit touch the Kenyan market,
1: usikaribie Kenya na
0: yes. If no,
1: yes.
0: Yani that means that even if it's a musician, akitaka kuhit aguse Kenyan market.
1: Kenya is the capital city of Africa, tukisonga.
0: Haya basi. Mm. That means that actually Kenya is sitting on a gold mine.
1: Yes, exactly.
0: As far as the digital age is concerned.
1: Yes, yes.
0: But how can we be able to take advantage of this gold mine so that we can take it and make gold out of it? Hivyo ni kusema kwamba lazima tuangalie kweli.
1: Yes.
0: What is the sound? Hiyo sound inayotoka kwenye hiyo engine inasema nini? Ikisema kwamba tumemove kwenye digital age, are we going to move to the digital age with the mentality of the analog system?
1: Ili ya call box.
0: Ili ya call box. Because ikiwa hivyo tutatukanana kwenye mtandao
1: kweli,
0: but we will not be able to take advantage of it.
1: Very true.
0: But if we can be able, by the grace of God, to understand that we have been positioned very uniquely as a nation, what can we do to take advantage of that?
1: Yes.
0: And we'll also have a conversation about what is the downside of the digital age. But more importantly, how can we take advantage of it so that then we can be able to rise as the youth, as the next generation, and even as a Kenyan, wherever you are, with a phone. Do you know you actually have a media house in your phone? Do you know you can actually make money from your phone?
1: Yes.
0: Do you know that you can actually destroy yourself from the phone? That's the conversation that we're going to be having this afternoon. And the question that we are asking today is, what inspires you to stay on social media? Is it the likes? Is it the followers? Are you looking for validation? Are you looking for acceptance? The telephone number to call is 0719038963. The WhatsApp number is 0758400053. 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Because this afternoon we're about to have an inspiring conversation that will shift your mind to be able to take advantage of the opportunities that the digital age presents. Usiende mbali.

0: DJ Sek umeamua aje na vijana siku ya leo. 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
0: DJ Sek tutoe baridi.
1: Uh-huh.
0: Tutoe masimu.
1: Uh-huh.
0: Tuweke earphones.
1: Yes.
0: To tune into Soul Garage.
1: Aha.
0: Kama unajua mtu yote, pahali popote alipo, yes, mwambie leo, sikiza Soul Garage.
1: Ndiyo sasa.
0: Manake the conversation that we are about to have,
1: aha,
0: is a conversation, by the way, that affects every person.
1: Yes.
0: From a teenager,
1: mm-hmm,
0: to a youth.
1: Yes.
0: To a... Wewe, did you say kumrika kwa ni gani?
1: Mimi ni mpaka, X. Kama wewe na millennial.
0: Haya basi. 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
1: yes,
0: the conversation this afternoon, by the way,
1: mm,
0: ina involve kila mtu.
1: Yes.
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0: 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Na tunasema asante kwa kazi nzuri umefanya.
1: Mm.
0: We honor you.
1: Yes.
0: We celebrate you. And this is to celebrate every other person of the older generation.
1: Yes.
0: We don't take for granted, mm-hmm, the wisdom that,
1: yes,
0: you have shared with us over the years.
1: Mm-hmm.
0: Mungu aendelee kuwapa maisha marefu,
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0: jamani. 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
1: Yes.
0: Namuona kabisa Maina.
1: Uh-huh.
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0: 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Yes. Unajua nini?
1: Uh-huh.
0: Biblia inasema we are of the world, but not of the world.
1: Exactly.
0: Inasema kwamba system za dunia,
1: mm-hmm,
0: zitakuja, zitatuonyesha mambo mengi sana.
1: Uh-huh.
0: But it is upon us,
1: yes,
0: to understand that we can actually take advantage of the systems that dunia imetupa.
1: Mm-hmm.
0: So that we can be able to become more efficient,
1: yes,
0: and effective. Without allowing that system,
1: mm,
0: kuja kutu affect. Romans chapter 12 verse 2 inasema,
1: mm,
0: do not conform to the patterns of this world,
1: mm-hmm,
0: but be transformed by the renewing of your mind.
1: Mm.
0: Because it is your mind that will give you creativity.
1: Uh-huh.
0: We are having a conversation this afternoon about the digital age. Beyond likes and followers,
1: yes,
0: what can we do as a generation,
1: mm,
0: to take advantage of the opportunities that exist in the digital age? Ni challenge zipi ama changamoto zipi zinakuja sababu ya the digital age?
1: Mm-hmm.
0: Usiende mbali, mekanika na musikia kabisa yuko around,
1: mm,
0: anafika,
1: mm,
0: mwendo wa aste aste,
1: yeah,
0: a man of great wisdom,
1: yes,
0: a man who understands the digital age.
1: Mm.
0: Yani ukiangalia juu huyo jamaa,
1: uh-huh,
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1: yes,
0: na anakuja kutuonyesha kabisa how can we position ourselves to take advantage of the digital age,
1: mm-hmm,
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0: Uko na marafiki wangapi kwenye Facebook?
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0: Wamepata marafiki.
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1: Yes.
0: Thank you very much.
1: Mm.
0: Naona 100,000 followers.
1: Yes.
0: Thank you very much. 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
1: Yes.
0: Kwenye 100,000.
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0: Pengine kweli hakuna rafiki wa ukweli. 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
0: 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I did not know what that meant.
2: Apology accepted.
0: But unajua huyo alienda mbele.
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0: Lakini siku ya leo amekuja hapa kwenye Soul Garage kutuambia juu ya the digital age, because there is no one as far as I'm concerned.
1: Yes.
0: Who can talk to me about the digital age, who understands that the digital age can build you.
1: Yes.
0: Who understands that the digital age can put you down, and who understands what it means to reinvent yourself on the digital age. 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
0: Mekanika wetu, jitambulishe tafadhali, na kuona tunakuambia tunakukaribisha kwa shangwe nderemo na vigelegele.
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0: Kila kitu.
2: Oh, thank you so much. My God, you're totally yeah, Judy Maze. Like, I can't go above that now. Thank you very much. I am Mr. Robert Broale, Facebook Personality of the Year 2015. Hallelujah. It's an honor to be here. It's been a journey.
0: It's been
2: kwa wale amuelewi French, mimi kwa jina naitwa Robert Burale. Mimi ni rafiki wa hii show kabisa.
0: Asante.
2: Na beyond there, I'm a personal friend to Madam Judy. And of course our DJ. These are people I've known well for many, many years. And yes, when I was asked to come, no, would never have been an option.
0: Wow.
2: Yes.
0: Glory to God.
2: If you realize I've not done radio for a very long time.
0: Asante.
2: Yes.
0: Asante.
2: Just squeezy radio mingi ni gossip.
0: Ni kweli.
2: Podcast ni gossip. So I go where I can build people.
0: Amen.
2: Yeah, and this is one such show.
0: Thank you.
2: Yeah.
0: And we'll just go right into it and get you know, we want to get perspective.
2: Right.
0: Like I told you, I was sitting beside you.
2: I know, right?
0: Sijui story iliendaje. Ukapita tu.
1: Wanasema life is a highway. Overtaking is allowed.
0: Huyo anaovertake, alafu anarudi anakuwezia kutoka kule.
2: Yeah.
0: Lakini I want you to, because there's someone who is listening to us this afternoon.
2: That's right.
0: And probably wondering, how do I get to as many followers as, you know, maybe Robert Burale or someone else in the world. Uh-huh. But what did that journey for you look like? Was there an intentionality about, I want to become famous, I want to be known? Was there an intentionality about it? Just describe for us that journey.
2: Oh, number one, there was no intentionality. Wow, and that's glory. The problem we have now.
0: Yes.
2: People want to be famous.
0: Mm.
2: People want followers.
0: Mm.
2: That is their foundation.
0: Yes.
2: For me, I never at any one time thought of having 10 followers, 5 followers, 100,000. No.
0: Mm.
2: I just said, if one person listens to me, I will give them what I have.
0: Wow.
2: The wisdom, the nuggets, and whatever God has given me and put in my mouth, I will give to the world.
0: Mm.
2: I remember the first time I did a Facebook Live, I was standing in my bedroom.
0: Mm.
2: And I just lifted the phone and I went live for I think 3 minutes, and guys were joining because it was new. Nobody was doing it at that time.
0: Yes,
2: you know. And I remember gossip. I was with some friends. Somebody else was there, and she was like, "Wow, did you realize many people joined?" Then tomorrow I did it again. I gave them wisdom. And as time went on, I'll tell you the truth, I never concentrated on the numbers of followers.
0: Wow.
2: Never.
0: Wow.
2: I'll tell you the truth. Even today. It's just when you started talking about followers, I went straight to my social media to check. I don't know. I know they, I have 400,000 something, but I don't, there are people who know the figure.
0: Yes.
2: 456,000 and three loading.
0: Yes.
2: Because that's not my driving factor. My driving factor is build people. Speak whatever you have to speak, and just people just call us around your knowledge.
0: I think when you say it that way, and I like the fact that you said you just went live at that particular point. There were not very many people doing it.
2: Yes,
0: and I think it points me to something that sometimes we don't talk about: the place of creativity.
2: That's right.
0: The place of seeing an opportunity, because you have to be able to see sometimes what other people are not
2: seeing. That's right.
0: And that becomes then the differentiating factor.
2: That is what cuts you apart. It's what sets you apart. The problem now we see, and I'll say this without fear, is that people are not brave. People wait for people to start.
0: Yes.
2: Then they join in.
0: Yes.
2: Now we're in the era of podcasts.
0: Yes. Everyone has a podcast.
2: Everyone has a podcast.
0: Yes.
2: And to be honest, some deserve to be there.
0: Mm.
2: Some podcasts are as useless as useless could be. People just, okay, I have a microphone, I have a mouth, I can speak.
0: Yes.
2: If you are not building people, if you're not changing lives, you're wasting your time.
0: Yeah.
2: But now we have podcasts that want to jump into the trend. Two things you did not know about Robert Burale. Number three will shock you. He's handsome. Why should that shock you?
0: Yes.
2: Of course I was born handsome.
0: Yes.
2: But you see, it's the level of diluted minds. So that you don't have to go very far to attract people. Now all you need to do as a woman, be half naked.
0: And I like the fact that you're talking about that, because we have to move away from doing things for the likes and followers, but doing it from a place of mission and purpose.
2: And then the followers will come.
0: Wow.
2: But the problem now, people say, how will I get followers? If it means being naked, you'll do it. That's why you see a lot of nonsense on social media. You see somebody coming and crying because their boyfriend left. I'm sure after they left, they went off, they stopped crying. But that will attract people. Oh. But also it goes to say the quality of the receivers. I'm not going to sit and watch some nonsense. But many people can sit and watch some nonsense. And if you watch nonsense, they will do more nonsense, because they have to keep nonsense to keep the nonsensical viewers and listenership.
0: We are coming back, and you're going to, in fact, even right now, maybe you can tell us when you started. Of course, for you, you said with a mission, you said with a purpose.
2: Yes.
0: But at what point did you discover, oh my goodness, this thing has blown up more?
2: I thought, is when you walk in the street and says, you know, the thing you said yesterday, it was very powerful. I said, what is it? Then they quote what you said. I'm like, you watched it. And then you go to a supermarket. Oh, sir, are you the guy I see on social media? I get that even up to now. I follow you on social media. I have deliberately taken a break from TV. And in fact, this is the one interview I've done in a long time. You understand? But 98% of the people I meet today, I watched you on TikTok. I watched you on social media. And you inspire me by saying this. And that now the narrative also changed a bit. Oh, you know, the fact that you stood after an attack, will you still inspire us? You understand? So when you do things for purpose, even on a bump and a pothole comes, you remain on sure ground. So when I started seeing people saying, oh, you know, I like what you said, then I'm like, oh, so there are people actually watching.
0: So you were shocked?
2: I was absolutely shocked. Absolutely, 100%. I'm like, what do you mean? You go to an office, it's the same. You go to a security guard, it's the same. I was at a function yesterday at the Hilton Hotel. Mm. We had hired the rooms there. Mm. And the security lady, as I was leaving, told me, can I have a selfie? I'm like, Mr. Borale. Wow. Then as we're taking a selfie, she asked me, okay, told her colleague, take a video. Then she told me, please give me a word of wisdom for today.
0: Wow.
2: She doesn't come to a church. She doesn't come for my leadership meetings. It's social media. So I was shocked, yes.
0: That tells us the power of social media.
2: Yes.
0: But when we come back, we're going to find out from Robert Borale, what does the pressure look like?
2: Mm.
0: Because if you're going to talk about the fame, but we are not going to talk about the pressure, then we are not helping a young person who is there. That's we are not, probably not even helping a grown-up who, because we need social media. But how can we use social media so that then it becomes helpful to us and it takes us where we need to go? Don't go anywhere. Kama unajua mtu, ambaye yuko kwenye mtandao, muite. Vuta stool, because this conversation is everything that you need this afternoon. Usiende mbali.

0: Sarake anasema hakuna mtu ambaye anaweza kukusimamisha kama Mungu. 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
1: Yes.
0: You know when you just think you have mastered the algorithm, then the algorithm changes.
1: Yes, yes.
0: Inakuwa kwamba kile kitu ulikuwa unafikiria ambacho kinaweza kukusimamisha kinashindikana.
1: Yes.
0: Soul Garage happening right here on Nation FM. Your voice. This is your host called Judy Mzungu nikiwa na mwenzangu.
1: They call me DJ Sek. They say I'm sick for Christ.
0: Sasa leo tuko hapa na mekanika wetu, jitambulishe tena.
2: Mr. Robert Brawley. Meshukuru sana kuwa hapa.
0: Asante. Haya. So now we're having a conversation and you told us about, you know, you just actually bumped into fame on social media. I want you to tell us about the pressure. What happens now when you find out now, okay, fine, yeah, you've become famous, everyone now knows you in the streets. How does that influence then begin to affect how you see yourself?
2: Well, it does, to be honest with you, because now the pressure is you have to be very careful what you say. Why? Unaongelesha watu wengi. You're talking to that security guard, you're talking to a CEO driving his car, you're talking to some student somewhere. So lazima kabla ujasema kitu, ufikirie mara mbili mara tatu. How will this impact people? Do you understand? So you become more aware, because to the Bible says to whom much is given, much is expected. So you now uropoke ovyo ovyo.
0: Yes.
2: And then you become careful with some places you go. You know, I remember I was at a place and somebody says, can we take a photo? You know? And they had a t-shirt written, use of condoms is not good. So that somebody can say, you are endorsing it. Because now, your voice, by God's grace now, is reaching more people.
1: Yeah.
2: So kuna watu wanasema, kama kuna tendo ambayo imefanyika nchini, wanasema, what do you think, Mr. Brawley? You now become an opinion shaper. So if you're not careful, somebody can use you wrongly to shape an opinion that you don't believe in yourself.
0: Wow.
2: So then you have to be very careful. Otherwise, if you want to have it easy, don't pray for God to give you influence.
1: Wow.
0: Now, when you talk about that, and you've talked about the pressure of being careful about what you say, about the places you go, about the people you associate with, does it come with loneliness?
2: Absolutely. Oh my God. It does. You see, people see you in public and they see at that time you're in public, you're with many people.
0: Yes.
2: There is nothing as lonely as influence. Number one, you must be what people want you to be, unfortunately. Please give me a word of wisdom today, somebody tells you in the streets. At that time, maybe I don't feel like. Maybe I'm going through my own issues. But then you have to, you know. That's not pretending.
0: Yes.
2: That just means you have to dig deep again from your reservoir to now tell somebody something which you'd rather have told them tomorrow or yesterday. But today I don't feel like.
0: Yes.
2: But you may not be that person again.
0: Mm.
2: And the fact that they have come to you and have asked for that particular thing, I don't take it for granted.
0: Yes.
2: Otherwise, there are people who you would meet and you tell them, when nikikuona nakumbuka tu pombe. When nikikuona nakumbuka tu matusi kwa social media. But if somebody says, give me a word of wisdom, it's also a compliment. So as difficult as it may be, because you may not meet that person again, that word is what will take them forward. Do you understand? That word is what will make somebody run away from suicide and not commit suicide. So you have to be ready all the time. As the Bible says, in and out of season. So that pressure is crazy. But another pressure is not everybody likes you.
0: I really want us to linger on that place of loneliness.
2: Yes.
0: And the reason I want us to linger is because we live in a society where there's a lot of digital connection.
2: Yes.
0: But you find that there is little human connection.
2: Yes.
0: So as Robert Brawley, we see you, of course, I walk with you sometimes in the streets and there's everyone coming and posing and people greeting you and all these things.
2: Yes.
0: Where do you advise? Because the truth is, whether we like it or not, people are this is where people are going to have to make money.
2: Right.
0: We're living in the age of the creator economy.
2: That's right.
0: So how then can we be able to draw and feel ourselves so that we can overcome the loneliness?
2: You must have an ecosystem. You must have your inner circle. They may not be many. But you must have somebody to bounce off with. I mean, for me, unfortunately, I live alone. But you might imagine if my wife was in the house and my daughter was in the house, then you go home to that. So what I would do is I would hang out with my fellow pastors and we go have a meal, we talk, and you know, outside the pressure of preaching and scriptures, let's just talk and have some.
0: So you need to have people who know you, people who accept you
2: the way you are, and they don't put you under pressure to give them a word of wisdom every 3.5 minutes.
0: People you can laugh with.
2: That's it. Yani, RB wewe na kujua. There's a time to contact a show reel. Somebody who can tell you that. You understand?
0: Yes.
2: Somebody can tell you, you know, I remember the days you didn't have enough fare to town and I had to come and pick you in Mombasa Road.
0: Yes.
2: So that we bridge the gap.
0: Yes.
2: Do you understand?
0: Yes.
2: If you don't have that, you live in a very superficial world.
0: You need to have someone that you can truly laugh with. You need to have someone that you can truly talk to. You need to have a person that you can really cry with. Yes. Social media is good. You will make money, you will grow in influence.
2: Yes.
0: But unless you have a solid system around you, maybe that's a challenge that we are having in terms of loneliness.
2: Yes.
0: If you're there and this conversation is blessing you, please call everyone around you, because this afternoon we'll get to understand the pressure that comes with social media. How can we be able to rise above it? How can we be able to make the best of social media? Because I believe with all my heart that in this day and age and in this generation, this is where money will be made. It will be made from social media.
2: Yeah.
0: But how can we make the best of it? Usiende mbali.
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0: This is your host Scott Judy Mzungu nikiwa na mwenzangu.
1: They call me DJ Sec. They say I'm Sec to Christ.
0: Mechanical youthful ditambulishe tena.
2: Engineer Robert Brown. Nikuwa na maspana na kila kitu wapa.
1: Umedela kwa funi kwa engineer.
2: Kabisa.
0: Sawa kabisa. You know what? We're having a conversation about the digital age. Yes. Na tukasema tukisaka kuongea juu ya digital age, tunasema juu ya the good, the bad, and the ugly. Tunaongea about even the dark side of the digital age. Yani manake, sa nyingine mtandao wenda lukumba lukumba.
2: Yes.
0: Wenda kawa, mtandao unawaka moto. Na ukiwaka moto, unawaka moto na jina lako. Hakuna mtu ambaye anajua hii story zaidi ya nani?
2: Engineer.
1: I like that.
0: Tell us about the dark side of social media.
2: Social media has a very dark side. The dark side of social media is people will love you on Monday and hate you on Tuesday.
0: Mm. Wow.
2: And ostracize you on Wednesday and pray for you on Thursday. And then again, wakuchimbe on Friday and then wache upumwe on Saturday utoe offering Sunday alafu Monday wanakungoja. So just like Jesus, them that said Hosanna, Hosanna were the same people who said crucify him.
0: Yeah.
2: So, and not all of course, because there are people who believe in you no matter what.
0: Yes.
2: And that's one thing I'll deal with to help you go through the dark side, is that there are people who will stand and say, I don't care what you're saying, this guy or this lady is a blessing to me, because of him, because of her, my life was changed.
0: Yes.
2: But the majority, or not majority, it's actually the loud minority.
0: Wow. Yeah. I like that. And that's a consolation for someone.
2: Yes.
0: Even when you will be criticized.
2: Yes.
0: Don't think that everyone hates
2: no,
0: you.
2: It is the loud minority.
0: Wow.
2: There's a silent majority. Who will tell you it's okay? And they may not even tell you. You know, I was at a function, a book launch for Karongo, GK, some time back. And this lady told me when I went through some dark season on social media that she and her friends went 7 days, 3 times a day praying for me.
1: Wow.
2: She never knew they would ever meet me. I just happened to be the MC of a book launch that she was invited by the author. So the loud minority can easily make you feel that the world hates you.
0: Yeah.
2: Trust me, there is a majority that believes in you.
0: Wow.
2: Yesterday again, as I was in the function, as I was leaving, some Gen Z's came to take a photo with me. And I'm easy with them. So I was putting my hand on her shoulder and she was shaking. And I'm like, relax, are you okay? No. I started listening to you from primary school. Nikajua kwa mimi ni mzee hivyo. But just the fact that
0: kumbe hii mvi sio die, easy die.
2: Hii wisdom. You know, some Nigerians told me, Oga, which dye do you use for your white hair? It's looking very good. I'm here, there's dye wisdom and age. Yeah, so she was shaking and she was like, oh my God, I can't believe I'm taking a photo with you. I'm like, relax.
0: Wow.
2: But remember, as she's saying, she honors me even with her shaking and reverence. There's another Gaidi who was insulting me maybe the same day on social media.
0: Yes.
2: So why would I concentrate with that Gaidi insulting me on social media? Yet there's a young kid who started watching me from primary and now they're finished high school and said, because of you, I have a nice circle of friends. So then don't concentrate on these ones who insult you. I mean, the dark side of social media is, and I think it's you, Judy, who told me this, and I think it blew my mind off. We were talking on phone. I'm sure it is you. And you said, imagine being in a place where you are being attacked and you cannot defend yourself.
0: Oh, yeah.
2: You cannot defend yourself.
0: Yes.
2: Because utaanzia wapi?
0: utambia, utapigia nani
2: simu. And not only that, there are some wild things that can be said. Unasema, if I start defending myself in this nonsense, you'll give it credence. You know me, I never shy from using my own stories. I went through a hit last year. My God, we all know that.
0: Yes.
2: Major hit.
0: Yes.
2: That even some people were associating me with some nonsense.
0: Yes.
2: What does that mean, Luya? You know, somebody also trying to associate me on social media on matters sexual orientation. The one that I speak against boldly without fear.
0: Yeah.
2: Then
0: that
2: I asked
0: was
2: myself,
0: such an attack on your ministry.
2: It was an attack on my ministry.
0: That
2: absolutely.
0: That was such an attack on your ministry.
2: So I would have chosen to go quiet. Mina ini guide mgino wa Yesu. I went louder on my message. And that goes back to what I said at the beginning.
0: Focus on the focus on your purpose.
2: It is purpose, mission. Why did God put you here? What message has God given you for the world? If you go wishy-washy like this, a small hit, you'll keep quiet. And I said I cannot keep quiet. But that is to say, that dark side is where, honestly, people would say things, and some don't know you, but they just pick a narrative because it's a trending topic. Do you understand?
0: Yes.
2: Let me tell you how bad it was. One person whom had inboxed me many years ago, because I went back to that inbox, and said, "Hello, Pastor. My name is so and so. My children and I have not eaten for days." My God, I was so touched that I sent that lady ₦1,000. 6 years ago. 6 years ago.
0: Yes.
2: I'm saying that for a reason. But when I went through a hit last year, she posted my M-Pesa message to her and saying, "You see, he's my boyfriend also."
0: No.
2: Yeah. "You see, even this, he was sending me money for lunch."
1: What?
2: Do you understand? So the dark side made me also become tough. I don't send anybody money from social media anymore.
1: What?
2: And sadly, there are some innocent people who will inbox you.
0: Yeah.
2: And they deserve your help if you can.
0: Yeah.
2: I stopped completely.
0: Thinking about it, because you're human.
2: Yes.
0: What does that do? What does that criticism, the trolling, does it do something to one's identity, to the way you think about yourself, even momentarily?
2: Number one, for me, it doesn't change my identity. That's why you must have a thick skin and a soft heart. But it hardens you. It removes some humanity from you. I'll tell you the truth. That you would know from a dark experience, there are people close to you who would throw you under the bus at the first time of asking.
0: Wow.
2: Now, it took me back to my season during COVID. I got sick. Judy, you know that.
0: Yes.
2: I mean, one time,
0: yes.
2: One of my good friends, DJ Syke, said,

0: This is a trending topic. And especially in this side of Africa. I'll speak to our Kenyan people.
1: Okay, just hold on a minute.
0: I will.
1: If you're sitting there right now, and I know all of us have to be on social media.
0: Yes.
1: Personally, I'm on social media because I need to advertise my services. I need to talk about what I do. And I believe that there are many of us out there.
0: Yes.
1: But even as you listen to this conversation with Robert Burale, then it tells you, it happened to Robert Burale.
0: Mm-hmm.
1: It can happen to you.
2: Mm-hmm.
1: It can happen to me.
2: Yes.
1: And it can happen to DJ Saik.
2: Kanisa.
1: And maybe it's time for us to sit and ask ourselves, even as we talk about the digital age and we celebrate the opportunities that it comes with,
0: yes,
1: are we able to handle the pressure that comes with it? Are we able to handle the dark side? Because that is the reality that we are living in. Some of us are encouraging our children. I've seen mothers with their children on social media. Do you understand exactly what it is that you're exposing your children to?
0: Mm-hmm.
1: If you as a young person are on social media, do you understand? Can you be able to handle the pressure? You know what? He's my friend. But I heard him talking about that and my heart was broken.
0: Mm.
1: To understand that someone can go through so much pressure and yet all of us are looking for fame. The telephone number to call is 0719038963. The WhatsApp number is 0758400053. Facebook Nation FM, Instagram Nation FM underscore Kenya. We are in a place and a season as Kenya where we say we are the, what is it called, the launching pad for nations or even for Africa as far as social media is concerned. But are we ready? Are we prepared? Usiende mbali.

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We tackle them together. Soul Garage with Judy Mzungu, right here on Nation FM. 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

0: Yani ukisikia, you are the one who fights my battles. Yani leo, I know, I have known Robert Burale like for 15 years of my life. And I have seen him go through challenges. But let me tell you, hearing him sharing it this afternoon somehow just broke my heart. To understand that you can go through much in the public and yet somehow still have to rise again and keep doing what you are called to do. And that's what Soul Garage is all about. Soul Garage is a place where we come as family. Tunakuja, tunazungumza kama familia. Na nataka kusema asante sana Robert Burale for being vulnerable. And I know that people know that you have gone through this, but just to hear it from your mouth, just to hear you sharing the experience and telling us that it hardened you, just to understand and place the human being behind the experience.
1: That's right.
0: Thank you so much.
1: My pleasure.
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2: Your vibe.
0: This is your host, Coach Judy Mzungu, nikiwa na mwenzangu.
2: They call me DJ Sek, they say I'm sick for Christ.
1: And they call me engineer, Robert Brown, engineering for Christ.
0: Only on Soul Garage, we come, we have real conversation and we have real fun.
1: Yes.
0: So Robert Burale, tumekuona kabisa, you have taken some hits, eh?
1: Yes.
0: Uko inje, tukafikiria sasa, uko kwenye hali maututi.
1: Yes.
0: Hivi sasa ukija, tunakupeleka kwenye mochari pengine, yani mambo yako.
1: Yes.
0: Mambo yako yamekwisha.
1: Yes.
0: Lakini you know what, you have been able to rise again.
1: Yeah.
0: So it's important for us because as we speak about the digital age, unajua ni hata kwangu mimi saa nyingine huwa naogopa, you know, coming out, and I'm thinking, okay, so what if something goes wrong? And it could.
1: We have talked with you privately.
0: Yes.
1: Yes.
0: How do you recover when your public image takes a hit?
1: All right. Mm-hmm. Number one, before anything, have your identity.
0: Wow.
1: It is what will hold you.
0: Mm.
1: If you don't have the identity, you become what people call you. You become foolish. They call you this and they call you that. If you don't know who you are, you're absolutely finished. And allow me just to go back a little bit, then I marry that with what I'm about to say.
0: Yes.
1: Why I came to this show, number one, is you bring guests that inspire people.
0: Glory to God.
1: I've not seen you bashing people. I've not seen you trying to break people.
0: Mm-mm.
1: I've carefully followed, and I knew anyway. But I said that thing that was very powerful, that when you talked, you said you got through such an attack that you cannot defend yourself.
0: Yes.
1: The wisdom every person, man, woman, who has been given influence must have is you don't have to remove your sword every time. I'll say this to say this. Person A can attack you. My God, you know very well, if you put away the wisdom cup, the things you would say to fight back, you will finish them.
0: Yeah.
1: Sometimes you somebody insulting you on social media. And if you go back to what you can say, they would never recover.
0: Yeah.
1: But people, you are given influence which has attracted that attack, not because of the attacks, but for the voice that you have on people. So it is very easy for the enemy to make you use your mouth and rightfully say so, because you can respond and say some things that people will be finished for the rest of their life.
0: Yes.
1: But then if you respond for 7 days, you will win that battle. But you will lose the people who gave you influence with the voice of purpose.
0: Wow.
1: So for me, instead of saying, ula nisema hivi, na mimi nikisema times two, hawata amka, say no. I go back to the very people who, because they listened to me, influence came, and tell them what I'm telling them now. When you go through an attack, react this way. So you get my point? So I'm not looking away from the cross. So the enemy wants you to take your attention away. So you owe it to them. Like you said, some people thought I'm done. Then you tell the same people, if you go through some hits in your, you see, our battles are bigger.
0: Yes.
1: But it doesn't mean the others who fight privately are not big.
0: Yes.
1: It's also big in their own way.
0: Mm.
1: If you have influence over 10 people,
0: mm.
1: if 6 people attack you, yeah. that's huge.
0: Mm.
3: True.
1: If you have influence over 20 million people,
0: mm.
1: then the 6 over that 10
0: mm.
1: could be the 20 million over the 26 million.
0: Yes.
1: So you can't rubbish anybody's attack, but you mm. tell them, rise up. I have a saying that Chris Hamilton loves,
0: mm.
1: still we rise.
0: Mm-hmm.
1: Now I asked myself one question.
0: Mm.
1: If I die today
0: mm.
1: out of depression or committing suicide,
0: mm.
1: today as you are here,
0: mm.
1: you guys would have moved on.
0: Mm-hmm.
1: There would be somebody else sitting here inspiring the people who are listening.
0: Mm.
1: You'd have buried me.
3: True.
1: Then the WhatsApp group would have been closed.
0: Mm.
1: Social media would have gone slow. You know, the first when you're burying somebody, you wear t-shirts. We loved you, but God loved you most. Forever with you. Da, da, da, da. Mm. After 7 days, people move on.
0: Mm.
1: So don't die because of anybody.
0: Mm.
1: Because that's what people want.
0: Mm.
1: So there are people, and I want us to get this,
0: mm.
1: who get mileage. Mm. And please get me clearly.
0: Mm.
1: By inspiring people
0: mm.
1: like Soul Garage.
0: Amen.
1: But there are people
0: mm.
1: who get mileage
0: mm.
1: by tarnishing other people.
0: Mm.
1: Just decide for yourself
0: mm.
1: which side you want to be on.
0: Mm.
1: You'll be judged on that.
0: Mm.
1: And when you suffer what you call a public hit,
0: mm.
1: I say this off camera, off radio, mm. off whatever, air.
0: Mm.
1: I don't know what God put in me.
3: Mm-hmm.
1: I am stubborn.
3: Mm-hmm.
1: I'll say this in a funny way. Somebody told me after I went through some hits,
0: mm.
1: he says, Brale, you can never be governed.
3: Mm-hmm.
1: I'm ungovernable. In the sense that I know what God has put in me.
0: Mm-hmm. I think, and wow. it goes down to you understanding your identity. Back
1: That's
0: to
1: it.
0: That.
1: That's it.
0: Understanding your identity. And there's something maybe I need to say.
1: Yes.
0: That I have observed about
1: you. Please tell me, hallelujah. Ongiana engineer.
0: No, one thing I know about you, RB, because I've like I said, I've known you for 15 years.
1: Yes.
0: So I've known even people who actually engineered things and you went back to help them.
1: Yes.
0: Kitu kingine kimekusaidia because Soul Garage, you believe in the healing of the soul.
3: Yeah.
0: Watu watakukosea, hata kwenye mtandao. But you have to have the capacity to heal and forgive. And I think that is the one thing maybe you didn't talk about because we engineer wako ni tofauti.
1: I know.
0: But yes, the capacity to heal and forgive
1: yeah.
0: is what has enabled you. I see you doing it every day over and over and over again. And I think if there's one inspiration that I would take from your life, the capacity to heal
1: and forgive.
0: And forgive.
1: I think you've told me that very consistently. I have sat with people and I continue to sit with some people. I've even helped people, and Judy knows some of them, who have orchestrated things that were meant to kill me. What? Judy knows. Some of these people I have fed. Continue to feed. I have clothed. And I look at them. But the truth of the matter also, I'm also a bit hardened now. I'm also a bit hardened. But forgiving, God has given me that capacity.
0: And I don't think when you say hardened, I don't think it's hardened like that. I think it's more using your discernment
1: careful.
0: And
1: yes.
0: discernment
1: careful.
0: And
1: yes.
0: judgment.
1: That's it. To be more careful.
0: Yes.
1: Yeah.
0: Yes. Because before that, knowing your nature, you are a loving person, so you just give, give, give. But now you are more discerning and you use your sense of
1: That's
0: judgment.
1: Right.
0: As we think about how do we overcome when something goes wrong, not even on social media, even in our own lives, when people hit us, one, and I want to recap what he has said. One, have an identity. Know who you are. It
1: That's
0: will
1: right.
0: help you.
1: That's right.
0: Two, don't remove your sword every time. Know when to fight. Know when to walk away. Three, focus on your purpose. Because the enemy wants you to keep fighting and focusing on the wrong people.
1: That's right.
0: But focus on your purpose. And then fourthly, heal, coming back. Hii conversation ina nibamba sana. Na najua itatusaidia sisi wote, not only for social media, but also for our own lives. usiende mbali, ita kila mtu karibu, because what it is that Robert Burale went through, he only went through it on social media publicly, but each of us will experience it. Go out into social media, because we must. Hapo ndio doziko, hakuna nje ingine. This is the creator economy. We must know how to survive in the digital age. Usiende mbali.
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0: tunasema hero kamano, manake kila mtu akona sababu ya kusema asante kwa Mungu. Ametupigania vita vingi, ametushindia vitu vingi, and this afternoon we are coming on Soul Garage to say that even as we are empowering ourselves for the digital age to take over by the grace of God, to be able to make money, to be able to, you know, just make an income. And let me tell you the truth, social media, the digital age, content creation is the next big thing. But how can we use social media so that it can do what it's supposed to do, which is to open up opportunities for us? Soul Garage happening right here on Nation FM. Your voice,
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0: This is your host, Coach Judy Mzungu, nikiwa na mwenzangu.
2: 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They say I'm Seg for Christ.
0: Mekanika wetu, jitambulishe tafadhali.
3: Engineer Robert Brawley, son of Apollo Wanguri and Grace Wanguri in the house.
0: Sema son of Buhalalire.
3: Buhalalire mwenyewe.
0: Ukiona mtoto wa Buhalalire. 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
3: Mtoto wa TM.
0: Hata hatujui iko wapi, lakini tunie tu ilibidi tuijue.
3: Absolutely.
0: Sasa, right. You have told us about how to rise up from heat. Mm-hmm. And if there's one thing that I think life is all about, and all of us have to be able to acclimatize ourselves in this day and age. Wengine tuko makazini, lakini na sa nyingine kazi zinaisha, we are getting into retirement. Some of us are out of work ya kuandikwa, right. Lakini lazima we have to reinvent ourselves. Some of us, you are moving from one job to another. Some of us, like DJ Saikia, has to look for opportunities on social media. And if there is one person, yani mimi nasema kama unajua kutoa nyoka kutoa ngozi, alafu anapata ngozi nyingine, anarudi anatoa hiyo ngozi.
3: Oh my God,
0: jamani, ni huyu Engineer,
2: a cat with 9 lives.
0: Yeah.
3: We thank God.
0: Nataka utuambie, what is the secret behind reinventing yourself, right, and rising again? Because mimi nakujua siku nyingine za readily bold.
3: My God. Yeah. Unarudisha mbali, eh?
0: Eh. Nikakujua siku za sijui ulisema image consultant.
3: Yes.
0: Nikakujua ukijiita motivational speaker.
3: My God. Nikienda GBS TV.
0: GBS TV. Nikakujua ukiongea juu ya relationships.
3: My God.
0: Nikakujua Robert Burale, ukijiita transformational coach.
3: Yes.
0: Na kuona hivi sasa unajiita pastor.
3: Yes.
0: Na kuona hivi sasa you're going to international platforms.
3: That's right.
0: Speaking on leadership. And you know what?
3: I'm an advisor of 4 African presidents.
0: Aya bas, aya. Unaona sasa mambo ni kama hayo.
3: Not former, sitting president. Advisor way. Wow.
0: Sawa. 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
2: Nimeambia mapema please. Digest
3: tukienda.
0: Yes.
3: Right.
0: So it is important for us to know, how do you reinvent yourself and remain relevant?
3: That's right. I'll just use an example. When you choke, mekula nyama, umechoke, what do you do?
0: Spit it.
3: You cough. You hit your chest. You tell somebody to hit your back. Where it pains, hit it. Number one, reinvention after a hit. You have to look at where it hurt most. My heart. Heal quickly. Because if you're hurting there for a long time, you will not reinvent yourself.
0: Wow. I like that.
3: Yes.
0: I like that. Because for your mind to be engaged, for you to then be able to think,
3: yes,
0: it means that emotionally you must be okay.
3: You must be stable.
0: Powerful.
3: Number two, you'll hit your chest, but there comes a time you tell somebody, hit my back. Who is your ecosystem? Who are the people who run towards you when everybody's running away? Listen to them.
0: Listen to
3: them. To those that genuinely love you. Those are the ones hitting your back to remove the bone that has gone to the wrong place. You understand? But after that, you have to cough the bone out, which means the bone coming out means you can now talk and breathe again. Remove that which is hurting you so your voice can be heard again. It goes back to, why did you start doing what you started doing? Is to change lives. But if you started because of likes, and followers. Mm-hmm. It means if this year the trending thing is starting a podcast, you'll start a podcast. Mm. If next year to get followers is means you stripping naked, you'll strip naked. Mm. But the good thing about the voice of purpose, it is still loud until the day you transition to the other side of eternity.
0: Wow.
3: So make sure that bone comes out so that you don't choke to death.
0: Mm.
3: But importantly, which you said before we took a break, forgive.
0: Forgive.
3: Let go.
0: Mm.
3: Let me tell you.
0: Mm.
3: When you forgive them that wanted to finish you, you are a candidate for God's lifting to the next level.
0: Wow.
3: Because if you allow bitterness to take root, you will not grow. But I'm also realistic. At some point when it's fresh, you're a bit bitter. You want to use all your connections, you know, because you also know, you know what I mean, niko na watu, niko na information. Mazangu ni za ukweli. You know you can say those things. Forgive. The hardest thing, but the most fulfilling thing you can ever experience.
0: Mm.
3: You let go to a point people look at you and they're like, when mjinga manini? But you understand by revelation what it does. So it frees your heart. Who would know, to be honest, Judy, that I went through public insults. People who didn't know me, some who knew me. In fact, let me tell you, Jesus, don't get me started. I can engineer some things here. I got a lot of secret arrows from my fellow pastors.
0: Wow.
3: I remember a young man who put my flyer and says, I stand with Brawl in my photo. One pastor who I've ministered for called him and says, no, you know, him is finished now. You can't post that photo. That young man says, whether it's finished or not, my ministry has grown because he came here. You understand? And you get to a place where a pastor would say, don't invite him. Do you understand?
2: Yes.
3: So when I let go, God told me in my place of prayer, I want to take you outside back in. And some of the people who are hitting me were the people saying, wow, that was a big meeting in Tanzania. That was a big meeting in Nigeria. The first meeting I was invited to after public ostracizing was to speak about resilience born out of what I went through.
2: What?
0: So there is a blessing in the storm.
3: Oh, yes.
0: There is a blessing in the storm.
3: The blessing does not start in Nigeria where you were invited.
0: No.
3: It started at JKIA where I went through VVIP.
0: After kupigwa vita hivyo.
3: Yes. Do you know how God showed me? When I got there, the first people I met work at the airport honored me. I had a business class ticket, but it says, Ataka mona business class ticket, let mzigo kuja hapa. Wow. And then you enter there, they give you that cold towel to wipe your hands.
0: Mimi nilikuwa nafikiri unakuja na blanket ya Raymond kujifunike usiende mbali.
3: Let me tell you, Judy.

0: Unajua tunakuja kushinda siku ya leo. It doesn't matter the challenges that we will go through. But one thing that we know is that if our voices must be heard on social media in this digital age so that we can make money, we will not shy away from it. And so I'll ask Pastor Robert Burale, please tell us, as your parting shot, what can we do to survive this digital age so that we can come out, make it in this digital age, because it's the day of the creator economy.
1: That's right. Number one is find your voice. Don't change your voice, because your voice is purpose.
0: Yes.
1: Find your voice, because when you find your voice, it never runs out of fashion. Number two, never, and hear me again, it never runs out of fashion. Number two, never, and hear me again, never ever use your platform to hurt

0: since when mandazi, you must be well read, you must understand the trends, you must understand AI, you must know all these things, and also study from them who were once big and they lost it. What did they do for them to lose? Voice of purpose can never go silent. So if your voice goes silent, it means you are swayed by the voice of the people and not the voice of purpose. But also, I want to give you a tip that I've seen many young people making a mistake. Don't be everywhere. Don't commonize yourself because of the need to show everywhere you're going. Let me shock you. When you see me posting, everything I've posted on social media in the last 7 years is 30% of what I do. Yet I know that people, what they post is 99%. Don't commonize the gift. Keep it of high value. And when you keep it of high value, people are willing to stretch beyond the elastic limit to pay the top dollar.
1: Thank you so much. I think even for us to, as we come to almost the end of the show, it's important for you to pray for us as a nation, because you do carry the grace for the digital age, for social media. You know what, there's proof, there's evidence of that. And I know that Kenya is in a very unique place now. There are young people who, like someone said, this is their opportunity to get out of employment.
0: That's right.
1: There are older people who are transitioning, that we can be able to take advantage of this digital age so that by the grace of God, the voice of Kenyans can be heard across the world.
0: Father Lord, we thank you and we bless you. Father, I would like to thank you for this platform that is Soul Garage by Judy and Syke. Amplify their voice that you may be glorified, that we will be edified and hell will be terrified.
1: Glory to God.
0: I pray for them that want to enter into this digital space, that they will enter with the voice of purpose, with a clean heart that will glorify you.
1: Amen.
0: Heavenly Father, I also pray for them that have been hurt, have been ostracized, have been labeled things and names by people on social media. Where there is bitterness and pain, help them heal, Jehovah God.
1: Amen.
0: Help them forgive them that ostracized them.
1: Amen.
0: And Jehovah God, those that wake up every morning to try and hurt other people, turn their hearts of stone into the heart of flesh, that they may know that everybody is going through a journey.
1: Amen.
0: Everybody is trying to survive as they depend on the grace of God to get better as the days go by.
1: Amen.
0: I pray that as a nation, we will be responsible on social media. I pray as a nation that the good men and women will forever speak loudly.
1: Amen.
0: So that the generation that is coming after us will receive the baton of integrity, honor, love, and unity.
1: Amen.
0: I now, by the word of God and the power of the finished work of the cross, silence and continue now.
1: Amen.
0: Using this same medium to silence every voice of them that use their platforms to hurt other people, to see people depressed, to see people committing suicide. I now use, by the mandate that God has given you, has given me, from this day, the taps start running dry. From this day, the voices start running slim. From this day, the voices start running coarse and hoarse. I declare that the voices of hope, the voices of unity, the voices of joy that will bring wisdom and impartation and impact will be allowed into the airspace. Jehovah God, I pray that amplify those voices.
1: Amen.
0: Like Soul Garage and many others.
1: Amen.
0: Amplify those voices.
1: Amen.
0: That the generation that is coming will have ears to hear good things. And those voices that bring disunity, bloodshed, hatred. Heavenly Father, let it be known today that your servant has used this medium to speak to the nation, to speak to the atmosphere, that it will start step by step.
1: Amen.
0: And we will look back and the nation will testify that the Lord has done it.
1: Amen.
0: There will be voices from now will go dim.
1: Yes.
0: There are lights that are about to be dimmed and switched off. And Father, start lighting up and raising men and women who use the airwaves to glorify you.
1: Yes.
0: I thank you, Father, prophetically giving you thanksgiving that we know it has started happening in the spiritual realm.
1: Yes.
0: It will start happening in the physical.
1: Yes.
0: We shall be extremely careful to give you honor and glory.
1: Amen.
0: For it's in Jesus' name we pray.
1: Amen. Amen. Amen. Amen. Amen. And amen. kilicho na mwanzo jamani hakikosi kuwa na mwisho. Ukisikia sauti ya injini ni kusema kwamba hii injini imefungwa vizuri na huyo engineer. Tunasema asanteni sana. Thank you for tuning in. 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May your voice be a voice of hope. 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
1: For those of us old enough, when Abramovich came on, we all know what happened with Chelsea and then Man City. 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
1: The story of these girls in the lead up to AFCON has been very sad. Qualified after 10 years, it's a beautiful achievement. Kenyan players are getting moves. Why can't we just do right by them?
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2: 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Kenyan players are getting moves. 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
1: A lot of men who were supposedly monogamous, but they were living polygamous lives. I found it intriguing because polygamy wasn't new to me. So I'd seen it practiced. Yeah. But what I was seeing practiced was very different from the traditional kind. Mm-hmm. You know, this is interesting. A lot of these women are married to men who have other wives and they're not even aware of them.
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2: If you saw your kid is good at playing piano, as opposed to it being like they play piano on Saturday morning and then the rest of the week they're being forced to learn about mountains in Mali and I don't know what. The professional is saying, my kid can actually become a composer. My kid loves to paint and I want to grow that as a skill. And then realizing that, you know, the ecosystem, the environment around us allows us, after your scholarship, to kwenda shule, you can get from that creativity.
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1: For those of us old enough, when Abramovich came on, we all know what happened with Chelsea and then Man City. 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
0: From football and rugby to athletics, basketball, motorsport, and everything making the headlines across the world of sport.
1: The story of these girls in the lead up to AFCON has been very sad. Qualified after 10 years, it's a beautiful achievement. Kenyan players are getting moves. Why can't we just do right by them?
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1: A lot of men who were supposedly monogamous, but they were living polygamous lives. I found it intriguing because polygamy wasn't new to me. So I'd seen it practiced. Yeah. But what I was seeing practiced was very different from the traditional kind. Mm-hmm. You know, this is interesting. A lot of these women are married to men who have other wives and they're not even aware of them.
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2: You saw your kid is good at playing piano, as opposed to it being like they play piano on Saturday morning and then the rest of the week they're being forced to learn about mountains in Mali and I don't know what. The professional is saying, my kid can actually become a composer. My kid loves to paint and I want to grow that as a skill. And then realizing that, you know, the ecosystem, the environment around us allows us, after your scholarship, to kwenda shule, you can get from that creativity.
0: Yeah. 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
1: God turns my unexpected moments into good, unstoppable purpose. 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
1: 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So people are maybe expecting the same kind of thing to happen with Newcastle.
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0: 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It's a beautiful achievement. Kenyan players are getting moves. Why can't we just do right by them?
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1: The story of these girls in the lead up to AFCON has been very sad. Qualified after 10 years, it's a beautiful achievement. Kenyan players are getting moves. Why can't we just do right by them?
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1: A lot of men who were supposedly monogamous, but they were living polygamous lives. I found it intriguing because polygamy wasn't new to me. So I'd seen it practiced. Yeah. But what I was seeing practiced was very different from the traditional kind. Mm-hmm. You know, this is interesting. A lot of these women are married to men who have other wives and they're not even aware of them.
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2: If you saw your kid is good at playing piano, as opposed to it being like they play piano on Saturday morning and then the rest of the week they're being forced to learn about mountains in Mali and I don't know what. The professional is saying, my kid can actually become a composer. My kid loves to paint and I want to grow that as a skill. And then realizing that, you know, the ecosystem, the environment around us allows us, after your scholarship, Mtoto Kwenda Shule, you can get from that creativity.
0: Yeah. 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
1: This is what Joseph says here, that you intended to harm me, but God intended it for my good, to accomplish what is now being done, the saving of many lives.
0: Wake up blessed. Walk in favor.
1: God turns my unexpected moments into good, unstoppable purpose. 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
1: It is possible to be surrounded by family and still feel like no one truly notices you. Everyone wants to feel valued, heard, and appreciated. Sometimes all it takes is acknowledging someone's effort, asking how they're doing, or simply paying attention. Let us be intentional about seeing each other, because in many homes, the deepest need is not more things, but simply to be noticed.
0: That's it for today's edition of Family Fast. Remember, family isn't just about where we come from. It's also about the deep connections we create along the way.
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